Yes, yes, people, what is good? This is Bad Intentions, back in the hot seat once again for another episode of Who Plays Sessions. Another very strong show on the way for you guys, with tunes from the likes of Domp, The Trip, Beyond Limits, Who, and myself. First, we're going to kick off with the latest release from the man himself, Who. And this is his track with Annalisa Lamola, and this is Music In Me, out on Revival Records. And if you are enjoying the show today, don't forget to drop a like on this, share it, and the track list is all available online. But in the meantime, I've been Bad Intentions. Peace out.

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7: From the Sky News Centre at 5. Donald Trump says a deal to end the war with Iran only needs to be finalised and the Strait of Hormuz will be opened. The president posted on social media last night saying he'd held a number of very good calls with regional leaders over the day. Pakistani negotiators and Iranian officials had been working for days on securing a ceasefire. Our US correspondent James Matthews says pressure was mounting on the president to secure a deal.
8: The pressure of time has created a context in which Donald Trump has to make the break. The business of the Strait of Hormuz and the impact on the global economy. It's killing him in the polls. It's killing him on the economy.
7: Meanwhile, the man suspected of last night opening fire on Secret Service officers close to the White House has died. Nazir Best, who was known to police in Washington, D.C., died as a result of his injuries. One other person remains in hospital. The weather's forecast to get even hotter today after reaching a high in May, last seen in 2012. Temperatures got to 30.5 Celsius yesterday in Frittenden in Kent. France has suspended extra EU border checks at the port of Dover. It's after thousands of holidaymakers faced queues of up to 5 hours yesterday. Now to sport, and Ollie McBurney's late winner at Wembley sealed a 1-0 win for Hull against Middlesbrough and sent them back to the Premier League. Both sides were hoping to return to the top flight for the first time since 2017 in the Championship playoff final. Borough were reinstated in the competition after Southampton were kicked out for spying on them. And manager Kim Hellberg admits the whole Spygate saga was really difficult to deal with.
9: It's been tough. It's been draining emotionally. But there's no excuse. Hull scored a goal today and again, you have to congratulate them.
7: And Premiership champions Celtic have claimed a 3-1 victory over Dunfermline in the Scottish Cup final at Hampden Park to secure the double. And Britain's George Russell has secured pole position for tomorrow's Canadian F1 Grand Prix. That's the latest. I'm Stevie Shillen.
10: 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Ellie Telebian here, kicking off with Troye Sivan.

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1: Does that record get you a little bit overexcited? It still does me after, you know, it's only been out a few years, but every time I hear it, it still just spreads the absolute joy. Ellie here on Gadio Chill this morning, hoping you are waking up to a sun-filled, warm and summer's day. We kicked off with Choice of Van featuring Ariana Grande, keeping on that summer theme. Right now, I have got Steve Mac on the mix for Jamiroquai's 7 Days in Sunny June. Get your gorgeous ears around this.

Have you tuned into Gaydio Chill before? If you haven't, you might not know it's all about moments like that leading into perfect moments like this. Barry Can't Swim, what comes next? Oh yes, MJ Cole.

0: Quite possible that is a cut you have not heard before. Lady Hear Me Tonight from Sparrow, Barboza, Koshi and Aman on the mix for Mojo. Ellie here, this is Gadio Chill. Before that, you enjoyed, oh yeah, you did, Marsha Wash's Give It To You. Up next, I have got music from Romy Freemasons, Craig David and Bondax. Oh yeah, it's just, I love it. It's just, I love being here. I love being here with you on a Sunday morning to share music which makes me smile, but also music which feels completely perfect for this time in the morning, the weather we are having, and just setting you up the right way on a Sunday.
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0: 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This is Ellie. And right now, this is The Sea from Romy.

how good is that mix? Brilliant, right? The After Hours mix of Freemasons' Love on My Mind. Ellie here with Gadio Chilled. Now, if you are a millennial, it's possible you'll remember this next song. And if you're having a bit of a naughty time in your late teens, you will find this so relatable. It hurts. For me, when it came out, it was everything. It just felt like it was, you know, an artist singing directly to me and about me.

So good, so gorgeous. The perfect track for Gaydio Chill this morning. Ellie Telebian here. How are you doing? Are you ready for a bit of a throwback? I've quite literally decided that this is my tune of the hour. That's not even a thing on my Gaydio Chill show, but Mental Original Mix, Rosie Gaines, Coast

0: 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Caroline Byrne and Ferrick Dawn taking us up to 6 o'clock this morning on Gaydio Chilled with Make Me Weak. 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
8: From the Sky News Centre at 6, one person has died after multiple gunshots were fired close to the White House in Washington, D.C. It's alleged that just after 6 p.m. local time, Nazir Best opened fire close to the South Lawn. One of those injured was reportedly a bystander who's in a critical condition in hospital. Our correspondent David Blevins has the latest from Washington.
9: A suspect who was known to D.C. police approached a security checkpoint and opened fire on Secret Service officers. They returned fire and two people were wounded, but we can now confirm that the suspect has died in hospital.
8: Meanwhile, Donald Trump says a deal to end the conflict in Iran only needs to be finalised and the Strait of Hormuz will be opened. However, Iranian media report that officials in Tehran have denied this means a return to free passage. The weather forecasts to get even hotter after reaching a high in May last seen in 2012. Temperatures got to 30.5 Celsius yesterday in Frittenden in Kent. Amber Heat Health alerts warning emergency services to prepare for higher demand remain in force across the Midlands, Eastern and South East England. In sport, Hull will return to the Premier League for the first time in 9 years after winning 1-0 against Middlesbrough in the Championship playoff final. Ollie McBurney sealed promotion with a late goal at Wembley. Captain Louis Coyle's dedicated the victory to his father Chris, who died suddenly in 2022.
10: I look up to the sky every game. I had a little look up there today. And he's with me. And I know he's with me for sure. The next best thing, I have the rest of my family. I have my beautiful partner, my little boy.
8: Dunfermline were unable to cause an upset in the Scottish Cup final as the Championship side suffered a 3-1 defeat to Celtic. Premiership champion Celtic have completed the double. And Britain's George Russell is on pole for the Canadian F1 Grand Prix. He beat his Mercedes teammate Kimi Antonelli into second, while champion Lando Norris had to settle for third. That's the latest from the Sky News Centre. I'm Bev Rimmer.
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0: Okay, answer me this. Are you incredibly excited about the weather that is due all over the UK today? It's Ellie here with Gadio Chilled. I am based in Brighton and Hove, right? And it is going to be scorchio in the city. And every year I promise myself I will buy more summer appropriate clothing, maybe some floaty dresses, some nice shorts. Every summer I don't do it and I'm just left with this like bag of summer clothes that I've had for years, which is no bad thing because there are already enough clothes in England, the world, the universe. But I never feel quite ready for summer, just ever. So when it gets hot, it's not like, oh, let's get outside. It's like, oh my gosh, I have nothing to wear, which is going to be suitable for the rest of the day. Do you feel me? Is that relatable? Maybe it is. Maybe it isn't. Maybe I should stop talking about the weather. You're not supposed to on radio. I should be talking about the music. And we kicked off with Mariah Carey's Touch My Body, but not when it's this hot. Then we had a little bit of Elton John featuring Panu, and right now, this track is quite literally everything.
1: I have learned to let myself go.

Sound of You from Another, featuring Teed on Gaydio Chill this morning. Ellie Talebian here with right now quite possibly one of the best songs written, made, produced ever. I hope you love this just as much as I do. It is the perfect, I've said that about a few, but it really is the perfect record for Gaydio Chill this morning. There are so many perfect records. I get so excited about the music that I get to share with you. This track is no exception. Coming from the just incredible Everything But The Girl, it's Tracy In My Room. Classic.

0: inviting, enticing, and delighting. Oh yeah, Kylie Minogue's Come Into My World on Gadio Chill this morning. Ellie Talebian here. So much more music on the way.
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Stereo Love on Gadio Chill this morning. How you doing? Have you been not getting your words out? I haven't even had a coffee yet, and imagine what would happen if I did have one. I don't really need caffeine at any point during the day. I hope you're having a good start to the morning. Thank you so much for being here for music like that. Edward Meyer, Vika Jigjalina with Stereo Love. Before that, the just ever gorgeous Basement Jacks, Just One Kiss. It's beautiful. Do you remember when it first came out? Did you have it? It felt really different for them, even though once you've kind of listened to their entire body of work, it's not, because it's all a bit weird and wonderful, but it just still holds so much meaning to me. Right now, I've got Zane. This is Sideways.

name a more iconic collab? I will wait, but even if you're shouting it, I can't hear you. Arlo Parks featuring Sampha on Gadio Chill this morning. Ellie Telebian here. Right now, I've got Chris Lake and Abel Boulder with Ease My Mind.

0: Is it pretty obvious we've got a bit of a musical crush on Romy? I'm hoping so. We love Romy. There has been so much Romy over the last 2 hours. This has been Gaydio Chilled. That was Always Forever. It's almost 7 o'clock. Andy Quick is going to be here with your Gaydio breakfast really soon. Whatever you are doing with the rest of your Sunday, make sure you are wearing sunscreen if you're going out. If you're not and you're staying home, have a brilliant day. I will be back next week. Big love. Happy Sunday.
1: 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Sounds like one of us is packed properly and the other is called Michael Maruli.
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0: From the Sky News Centre at 7, a suspect's been shot dead after a gunman opened fire at Secret Service agents near the White House. Journalists who were reporting from directly outside the building were forced to run for cover. Among them was Selena Wang from ABC News, who was reporting on a possible Iranian peace deal at the time.
1: President Trump has said a deal is close, only for the two sides to remain far apart.
2: Down!
0: Meanwhile, Iranian media is reporting officials in Tehran say a reopening of the Strait of Hormuz won't guarantee free passage in the shipping lane. This is Donald Trump says a deal with Iran, reported to be near, would see blocks in the strait removed. Amber heat health alerts warning emergency services to prepare for higher demand remain in force. They cover the Midlands, Eastern and Southeast England. Met Office presenter Aidan McGivern says it's going to get warm everywhere.
3: Although temperatures will peak in the south and southeast on Monday and Tuesday, actually it's going to get warmer and sunnier across Scotland and Northern Ireland then through the middle of the week. And it's going to stay more or less sunny for most of the UK until the start of June.
0: In sport, Celtic have won the double after beating Dunfermline 3-1 in the Scottish Cup final at Hampden Park. They followed up last weekend's dramatic victory over Hearts, which saw them pip their opponents to the Premiership title. Hull have secured promotion to the Premier League with a 1-0 win against Middlesbrough in the Championship playoff final. Ollie McBurney struck in the 95th minute to claim victory and a place in the top flight for the first time since 2017. And George Russell starts on pole position for the Canadian Formula One Grand Prix later. The Brit is just ahead of his Mercedes teammate and the current championship leader Kimi Antonelli. Reigning champion Lando Norris will be starting from third on the grid. That's the latest from the Sky News Centre. I'm Bev Rimmer.
4: Oi, oi, you're listening to Andy Quick here on Gaydio. It is the Sunday morning show. A very happy bank holiday weekend to you. Let's kick off the show.

Adam Hort and S.G. Lewis be the one that's going to want you getting out this bank holiday weekend. Good morning, my little love sock. I hope you're feeling absolutely scrumptious. A big hello to you. Happy bank holiday weekend. Well, they say it's a bank holiday weekend, but is it really? Is it really? Because it is scientifically impossible for it to be lovely weather in the UK during a bank holiday. Just can't happen. And yet, here we are, in it hot. I mean, listen, I don't want to be one of those Brits that just complains the minute that it gets too hot, but it's too hot. And don't forget, we are a nation not of air conditioning. I work from home mostly, so all I've got is a few fans, as in people that listen to my show, plus some cooling devices. I actually had to go into the office on Friday. I thought I just need to cool down for a little bit. Went into the office, spent the whole time just catching up with people, got absolutely no work done, and then had to work late Friday. So there we go. But you're listening to Andy Quick this Sunday morning show. How was your week? How's your weekend going? It is bank holiday weekend. So I know what you queens, dolls, fairies, they, thems, you name it, the gays, lesbians, bis, all of us, the alphabet mafia. I know you're probably going out, aren't you? Some of you have been out and are still out. I used to be like you. I don't know what you're up to, but I can probably guess. It's probably about your elbow.

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1: How can I not leak it? I look so good, you look so good. Maybe we should all leak it together. Here. You only live once. Let the people see.

You know what my boyfriend said to me this week? He said, all you talk about on your show is Kylie and Masters of the Universe. And I was like, no, I don't. So let's talk about the Kylie Minogue documentary, the Netflix documentary, three parts. It dropped. It's been a massive smash hit. Lots of people talking. Listen, I've got friends that are not Kylie fans at all, and they've done a complete 180. It's brilliant. It wasn't really a look back over a discography. It's more about her life, which is very unlike her. Absolutely lovely. She's just a force to be reckoned with. She is as endearing as she is enduring. I think now there's a little bit of a spoiler, so maybe just turn the radio down for 30 seconds. The revelation that she had another cancer diagnosis in 2021 absolutely broke me, and I'm gonna be honest, I can't stop thinking about it because it's really upset me. And the funny thing is, she mentions that, you know, Padam Padam happened just after she had that. And in the Padam Padam video, if you watch it, you can see that there's something on her mind because she's not her normal happy self. She's very straight-faced. But have you seen it? I love the fact that songs like Flower, which is the song about the child that she's unlikely to have, No More Tears from X, which is about her cancer recovery, and Story are all going viral. Let me know what you thought on our socials at Gaydio. Are you now a fan?

her. I absolutely love her. I think Ray is one of those artists that you could admire. Even if she doesn't always make songs that are your particular taste, you can appreciate the artistry. Speaking of that, we had Venga Boys as well. We like to party. You're listening to Ali Quick here on Gaydio. It is the Sunday morning show. A big hello to you. Thank you for turning me on. Up next is Cheryl. Don't touch that knob.

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You're listening to Ali Quick here on Agadio. A big hello to you. Happy bank holiday weekend. 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Up next is Jada G all day.

0: Siku and Dangerous Lover. You're listening to Ali Quick here on Gaydio. It is the Sunday morning show. A big happy bank holiday to you just around the corner. It's the new Gaga. Don't touch that knob.
1: It's Vanessa Williams here. I'm currently starring as the fashion icon Miranda Priestly in The Devil Wears Prada, the musical. Gaydio are thrilled to be giving you the chance to win a pair of tickets to see the show, as well as an overnight stay in London and a fashion shopping spree, so you can get your hands on the hottest runway-worthy looks. For your chance to win, listen to Gaydio this Friday. By all means, move at a glacial pace. You know how that thrills me. Featuring music by the legendary Elton John. Don't miss this season's must-have show. Playing at the Dominion Theatre right now. That's all.
2: It's Pride. You're in the middle of the dance floor, but something's up. Your legs? Gone. Your energy? Gone. And you're pretty sure you just cheered the DJ for ending a track? Pride isn't the same without a proper night's sleep. 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
4: From the Sky News Centre at 8, the US president is hinting that diplomats are on the verge of agreeing a peace deal to end the war in Iran. Donald Trump said the agreement would include the reopening of the Strait of Hormuz, something Iranian state media disputes. Our military analyst Sean Bell says Iran's nuclear program's always been a sticking point, but even a commitment to discuss it could pave the way to peace.
5: It'll also allow America to say, look, we've got the commitment we wanted, they're no longer a threat to their neighbours, we've destroyed their ballistic missile program, and we've achieved the aims and objectives. The Strait's open again. I'm going to move on.
4: Meanwhile, in Washington, D.C., a suspect's been shot dead after a gunman opened fire on Secret Service agents near the White House last night. A bystander was injured in the incident. People in parts of the UK could see another day of soaring temperatures as the sunny bank holiday weekend continues. Amber heat health alerts are in place in the Midlands, east and south-east of England and London. Yesterday, temperatures reached 30.5 degrees in Kent. A look at sport, and Ollie McBurney's late winner at Wembley sealed a 1-0 win for Hull against Middlesbrough and sent them back to the Premier League. Both sides were hoping to return to the top flight for the first time since 2017 in the Championship playoff final. Borough were reinstated in the competition after Southampton were kicked out for spying on them. Manager Kim Hellberg admits the whole Spygate saga was difficult to deal with.
6: It's been tough. It's been draining emotionally, but there's no excuse. Hull scored a goal today and again, you have to congratulate them.
4: Premiership champions Celtic have claimed a 3-1 victory over Dunfermline in the Scottish Cup final at Hampden Park. It means they've secured the double this season. And Britain's George Russell starts on pole position for the Canadian F1 Grand Prix later. He beats his Mercedes teammates and the current championship leader Kimi Antonelli into second place. Reigning world champion Lando Norris had to settle for third place for McLaren. That's the latest from the Sky News Centre. I'm Bev Rimmer.
7: Good morning, my little chicken sausage. 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It is the Sunday morning show, this beautiful Sunday morning.

Radio Geeks. Star Wars fans, of course you are. Mandalorian and Grogu has opened. It's not doing as well as hoped. The reviews have been incredibly divisive. Some people love it. Some people are saying it's the worst Star Wars film that's reached the cinema. It is the last live action or product, Star Wars product, that Kathleen Kennedy had a hand in. The New Mall TV show, which was peak Star Wars, that's the kind of future of Star Wars, and they're going to move away from all the things that didn't work. I think it's why that people say that Disney have ruined Star Wars. Yes, the sequels were an absolute mind-boggling misstep, but they've given us the Jedi Survivor games, they've given us the animated series, the Inquisitors, Rogue One. I mean, there's so much to love out there. Yes, there is a lot of bad writing as well, but I think they're going to course correct. Is it too late? I do think it's interesting that IMAX weren't showing the Masters of the Universe film because they had picked Mandalorian. Now, Masters of the Universe had its first premiere in LA. Word of mouth is phenomenal. People are raving about it, saying it's something very special. It looks like it's going to be a bit of a surprise hit. But what about you? Have you seen The Mandalorian? Should they have just dropped it on Disney Plus? Is it 5 years too late? Let us know on our, be nice, on our socials at Gaydio. I just got-

We've got to talk about brand new music. There's actually quite a lot out this week. Light Up, the new Kylie Minogue single. It's obviously from the Netflix documentary. It's fine. I have been listening to it all weekend, and I couldn't tell you how it goes. I do feel like sometimes she's got a core writing team, co-writing team, and I do wish that she would perhaps change it up a little bit. Am I allowed to say that? I think I might get into trouble for that. Lola Young, brand new. Oh, I love Lola Young. Phenomenal talent. Brand new single from Downhill, dealing with the lows that come from not being high, whether that's high off of an award ceremony or from other reasons. And I think as somebody that has had issues in the past with that, completely felt seen. I've never felt that connection to a single quite as much as that. Do you remember Jessica Six? They were a trio that did new disco about 10 years ago. Well, the lead singer, Naomi, she has released a brand new single, Lola. She is actually the only member of Jessica Six. Beautiful woman, trans woman, definitely check them out. And do you remember theme songs? Do you remember they were really big in the 80s and 90s? Well, they're back, apparently. The Darkness is doing a theme song for the Masters of the Universe soundtrack, which also the score is co-written by Brian May, very in keeping with that kind of 80s Flash Gordon vibe. Check them all out. Up next, Years and Years.

0: 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It's a bank holiday weekend. In it hot, just round the corner is We Speak No Americano. I'm sorry, I won't do that accent again.
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My gosh, she really is as fabulous as she is stunning. Olivia Rodrigo and Drop Dead. You're listening to Andy Quick here on Agadio. Thanks for turning me on. How you doing? It's a very, very hot bank holiday weekend. I don't know what you're up to. I don't know. Maybe you've had to work. Maybe it's that's just how the roster is fallen. Maybe you got to work. Things are tough money-wise at the moment. Maybe you're just hiding away from the world. If that is the case, I've been all of those things. So a big shout out to you. I'm in Gadio Towers in the basement next to Chris Herbert's office. And he has strange stains on his sofa. Speaking of suspicious stains, let's see what the lovely Nigel May is up to later on today for his show, wrapping up the weekend at 6 p.m. Will Strictly star Nikita pops in to talk about his brand new show, Supernova, and queer singer Bentley Robles spills the tea on his new album, Olympus, which is out this week. All of that, 6 p.m. with the lovely Nigel.

I love that song. I absolutely think it is delicious. It's a grower and a shower, my favourite kind. Madonna, Sabrina Carpenter, Bring Your Love. It's not been, I think they were expecting it to be a bigger hit. I think they brought in Sabrina Carpenter to maybe widen the appeal. I don't think that's worked. The album will still go to number one. The tour will still be fabulous, and I think everyone's wanting the album to be like Hung Up or Sorry, and I keep saying this. Yes, those are two of her best albums, but if you take those out, the album is actually not as Anthony as that. Does that make sense? And I think people pigeonholing it to wanting to recreate Hung Up rather than looking at all the fabulous tracks around that. Does that make sense? Am I just ranting? I think I'm too hot. I think I'm slightly dehydrated. Up next, Lady Gaga.

0: absolutely love that. Lady Gaga and Shape of the Woman. Right, darling, I am off. I'm off home to write lots and lots of fake fan mail to myself to send it to Gadio Towers to make everyone think that I'm insanely popular. I will be back next week, Sunday at 7 a.m. In the meantime, stay safe, be kind, be you.
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7: From the Sky News Centre at 9, there's growing optimism that the US and Iran are inching towards a deal that would resolve the conflict in the Middle East. Details

0: Of a possible agreement have emerged which would see the US lift their blockade on Iranian ports in exchange for a reopening of the Strait of Hormuz. Chief Secretary to the Prime Minister, Darren Jones, says restoring trade and transport will help people in the UK.
1: We've had to prepare ourselves for the domestic implications of the conflict in the Middle East on the UK economy, and the sooner we're able to get to a point of de-escalation and crucially get the Strait of Hormuz open again for the flow of oil and trade, the better for all of us.
0: A bystander's in hospital after being injured in a shooting outside the White House. A suspect was shot dead after shots were fired towards Secret Service officials in Washington, D.C. last night. Parts of the UK are set for another day of soaring temperatures, with amber heat health alerts remaining in place. Yesterday, temperatures reached 30.5 degrees in Kent. Climate scientist Dr. Chloe Brimiscombe says it's unusual for the time of year.
2: This is a result of our changing climate. Last summer, we saw four of these sort of events, and so this year, we might be seeing more heat waves as the summer goes on. Of course, we haven't even got into the summer yet this year, so that's very concerning.
0: Sport and the battle to avoid Premier League relegation goes down to the final day. A draw for Spurs at home to Everton should keep them up, but if they lose, a West Ham win against Leeds would make them safe at Tottenham's expense. Hull owner Akun Ilikaeli says the 1-0 victory over Middlesbrough in the Championship playoff final was the best day of his life. The team's returning to the Premier League for the first time in 9 years. And Celtic interim manager Martin O'Neill says a decision on his future will be coming soon. He oversaw his side follow up their Premiership title win with victory over Dunfermline in the Scottish Cup final. They beat their rivals 3-1 at Hampden Park. That's the latest from the Sky News Centre. I'm Beverly Ross.
3: Happy Sunday. How are you doing? It is Molly Sutton. I'm in with you until 11 a.m. I've got an hour of anthems in that as well. But for now, let's kick off with Honey D

I hear the same. Pink Panthress and Zara Larsson. That is Stateside on Gaydio. There is nothing that Zara Larsson can't do, is that? I feel like she has grafted so hard to get the career that she is now living the dream of, and she just gets better and better. How are you doing anyway on this very, very sunny bank holiday weekend? It's been Birmingham Pride weekend, the first major pride of the year. I feel like the summer is off to a great start, isn't it? Next weekend is Mighty Hoopla. Now, I'm doing that really annoying thing that you do when you're going to a festival where you check the weather forecast every single day. I wish I could just forget about it and check it a couple of days before. Firstly, it was sunny next weekend. Then now it has turned to drizzle and rain. So let's just manifest the same sunny weather that we are getting all this week to extend into Mighty Hoopla, shall we? Right, I have got anthems on the way from 10. I thought I'd get us nice and warmed up beforehand, though. This from Jodie Harper.

Now, I know that you are going to think I'm a little bit crazy when I am comparing Harry Styles to Untouched by the Veronicas, but hear me out. Do you know when the song Untouched by the Veronicas starts and it's like that iconic intro that we all know and love? I feel like American Girls from Harry Styles has got that similar intro where it just makes you feel completely euphoric. That's how I feel. I love it so, so much. It is Molly Sutton. Anyway, I'm here with you until 11 a.m. Coming up, I've got some Jess Glynn. If you are in the market for maybe a bit of karaoke this bank holiday, I feel like Jess Glynn is a good sing-along song. Now, though, let's carry on with the pop bops. It's time for some Meghan Trainor. Here she is with Shimmer.

0: I promised you the perfect karaoke song, and I feel like I delivered with that. Jess Glynn, Don't Be So Hard on Yourself on Gaydio. It is Molly on your Sunday morning. Coming up next, I have got big summer vibes from Sigala and Ella Eyre to play for you.
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Jennifer Lopez and David Guetta. That is Save Me Tonight on Gaydio on this Sunday. I'm Molly Sutton. It's not really a Sunday though, is it? Because it is a bank holiday. We're going to call it Fake Saturday. I have got anthems on the way from 10 a.m. Now though, let's do this from All Saints. It's Pure Shores on Gaydio.

Oh, obsessed with that. Salute and Jessie Ware with Heaven in Your Arms. It's a Sunday morning. It is a bank holiday weekend and the sun is shining. What could get any better than this? I've seen so many TikToks to say like we have waited a long cold winter to get to this point, and I couldn't agree more. Loads going on this weekend as well in the way of Birmingham Pride, the first major pride of the year. As a West Midlands girly myself, I have been loving life. All the Gaydio gang were there, of course. You can catch up on everything that they got up to over on our Gaydio socials. On Instagram, it is just at Gaydio. I'm all ready for next weekend though, because I am going to my very first Mighty Hoopla, and I am doing that really annoying thing where you're just keeping your eye constantly on the weather. It's a week away, so it is at the minute changing from sunny to cloudy to rainy, but I am holding out hope. I feel like it's going to be an incredible weekend. Right, let's do this now, shall we? From Taylor Swift, it's The Favourophilia.

0: Rigard and Ray, some old school Ray there, sounding perfect as well. That is Secrets on Gaydio. It is Molly. Are you ready for one whole hour of anthems? I think we should do it.
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8: From the Sky News Centre at 10, the US Secretary of State says progress has been made in negotiations to formulate a peace deal with Iran. Marco Rubio is expecting more updates to come from the White House later. Speaking on a visit to India, he suggested Iran shouldn't have full control over the Strait of Hormuz, a vital shipping route for global trade.
9: They don't own it. It's an international waterway. And what they are doing now is basically they are threatening to destroy commercial vessels using an international waterway. If we allowed that to become normal, we would be normalizing an unacceptable status quo and setting a dangerous precedent.
8: Iranian media reports Tehran doesn't want to allow free passage through the strait. At least 24 people have died after a suicide bomber targeted a train carrying military

0: personnel in Pakistan's southwestern province of Balochistan. The train was travelling through the southwestern city of Quetta when a vehicle packed with explosives was detonated near a railway track. A suspected gunman has been shot dead by US security services after opening fire near the White House. An injured bystander remains in hospital. Attempts are continuing to find survivors of one of China's deadliest industrial disasters in years. At least 90 people have been killed and 120 people taken to hospital after a gas explosion at a coal mine. The UK is still on course to break temperature records. 32.9 degrees would mean the previous daily high for May is broken. Andy Cameron runs a surfing company in Cornwall.
1: All the surf schools we've got are full, boats are absolutely rammed, so we're expecting it to be a cracking day. For the May bank holidays, normally people wait to see what the weather's going to do before they make their bookings. This year we had quite a lot of pre-bookings, but because the weather's come in so well, everyone's just flooding to the coast, which is great for us.
0: And MPs are calling for a fresh investigation into Ticketmaster's owner after calling out a climate of fear in the UK's live music industry. They worry smaller promoters risk being pushed out by Live Nation's potential market dominance. That's the latest. I'm Bev Rimmer.
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3: The sun is shining and it is time for one whole hour of anthems on your bank holiday Sunday. Let's do it, shall we? We're kicking off things with Daft Punk. It's One More Time. The UK's LGBT

Magnetic Man and Katie B. That is Perfect Stranger on Gaydio. Happy Sunday, happy Gaydio anthems. I am Molly Sutton. I'm going to be with you until 11 o'clock. And are we in for a great old time? I have got the throwbacks on the way from the noughties to the 2010s. But now, shall we do one from the 90s? Let's do it. Here is Bizarre Inc. And I'm going to get you.

Robin Schulz mix of Prayer in C on Gaydio. It is Molly Sutton. I have been covering Gaydio anthems now for 2 weeks and I've been living my best life. I truly feel there is a Gaydio anthem for everything though, which helps. Like maybe you're feeling a bit delicate from the night before and you need to pick me up. There's a Gaydio anthem for that. Maybe you are going out tonight because it is bank holiday. There is an anthem for that. Or maybe you are having a quiet one across the board.

0: Duke Jamon and Won't Look Back, giving us a little bit of a sound vibe ether on this Sunday morning. It is Molly Sutton with your Gaydio Anthems. I've got Avicii coming up next.
1: It's Vanessa Williams here. I'm currently starring as the fashion icon Miranda Priestly in The Devil Wears Prada, the musical. Gaydio are thrilled to be giving you the chance to win a pair of tickets to see the show, as well as an overnight stay in London and a fashion shopping spree, so you can get your hands on the hottest runway-worthy looks. 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By all means, move at a glacial pace. You know how that thrills me. 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Don't miss this season's must-have show. Playing at the Dominion Theatre right now. That's all.
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the Oliver Heldens mix of Can't Stop Playing on Gaydio. It is Molly Sutton. I've been covering Gaydio anthems last week and this week and having an absolute ball. I also feel a little bit smug because I feel I have mastered the art of the perfect bank holiday weekend. Maybe you can draw inspiration and maybe your weekend looked a little bit similar to this, or maybe it was very, very different. But for me, it was perfection. Friday, in the garden, sunshine, couple of drinks. Saturday, waking up fresh, took the dog on a nice dog walk, enjoyed the sun again, did a party with my friends Saturday evening last night, making pizzas, few cocktails. I woke up this morning, I didn't feel too bad. I could tell I had a few cocktails, but it wasn't awful. Now, for the rest of the weekend, I am just completely relaxing. It means I wake up fresh tomorrow. It means I'm fresh for the rest of the week. So that is why I'm feeling a little bit smug today. Right, should we carry on with the anthems, shall we? Should we do some Armin van Helden now, back to the 90s? Here is You Don't Know Me

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0: 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That is first time on Gaydio. I've been Molly Sutton. Thank you for welcoming me with open arms as I've been covering for the past 2 weeks. Have a fantastic rest of your bank holiday weekend. It's on to Darren Milby now for the rest of your morning.
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0: From the Sky News Centre at 11, the US president's hinting diplomats are on the verge of agreeing a peace deal to end the war in Iran. Donald Trump said the agreement would include the reopening of the Strait of Hormuz, something Iranian state media disputes. Our military analyst Sean Bell says Iran's nuclear program's always been a sticking point, but even a commitment to discuss it could pave the way to peace.
1: They'll also allow America to say, look, we've got the commitment we wanted, they're no longer a threat to their neighbours, we've destroyed their ballistic missile program, and we've achieved the aims and objectives. The Strait's open again. I'm going to move on.
0: An injured person remains in hospital after being caught up in a shooting in Washington, D.C. Reporters outside the White House ducked for cover as a gunman opened fire towards Secret Service personnel last night before being shot dead. A suicide bomb targeting a train in Pakistan's southwestern province of Balochistan has killed at least 24 people. The train was carrying military personnel through the southwestern city of Quetta. Climate experts warn the hot weather the UK is experiencing is worrying, as it's come too early. There are amber heat health alerts in place across large parts of England again. A Reform spokesperson has denied their proposed tax giveaway would take money away from public services. They've said if they won power, they'd scrap all levies on overtime. But a Labour cabinet minister's claimed it could mean they're cutting funding to things like the NHS. The party's Treasury spokesperson Robert

0: Enric insists that's not true.
1: We're for working people. We're unashamedly giving a tax cut to the hardest working people out there. We're not for the benefit street, neither are we for the luxury beliefs brigade that Labour and the Tory party are fighting over at the top end either.
0: And MPs say they want a fresh investigation into Ticketmaster's owner after calling out what they've called a climate of fear in the UK's live music industry. There are fears smaller promoters could be pushed out by Live Nation's potential market dominance. That's the latest from the Sky News Centre. I'm Bev Rimmer.
2: Do love a bank holiday weekend, don't you? Hello, welcome to the show. I'm Darren Milby. It's Gaydio on with

Charlie XCX and Apple, clearly after a new phone. Hello, how you doing? Hope you're well. I'm Darren Milby. Welcome to Sunday morning. It is Gadio, of course. Hope you have a great weekend so far. Long bank holiday weekend as well. Lots of great tunes on the show for you today, as ever, like this Pink Pantherus

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1: How can I not leak it? I look so good, you look so good, maybe we should all leak it together. Here. You only live once, let the people see.

0: It's Flo and Leak It at Gaydio. Oh, I've got some great tunes on the way for you. Mel C shortly, Chris Lake in there as well, and some MNEK.
1: All aboard with Princess Cruises.
0: Now, if you ever wondered what all the cruising fuss is about, I'd love to go on a cruise, then we've got the perfect podcast just for you. Yeah, All Aboard with Princess Cruises, returning for a brand new series. Now, this year, it is the turn of our very own Nigel May and Drag Race UK superstar Michael Maruli, who will be setting sail on the voyage of a lifetime on board Star Princess. I am so jealous. Now, before heading to the stunning Caribbean, they'll be enjoying one of the queerest places on the planet, Miami. A city famed for its booming LGBTQ plus scene and miles of beautiful sandy beaches. Well, oh, it sounds amazing, doesn't it? You'll be able to hear the episode from tomorrow. For now, though, of course, you can listen back to All Aboard Adventures at gaydio.co.uk or wherever you get your podcasts.
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0: You see, she knows her audience, doesn't she? That album is incredible. Drum Machine at Gaydio. Right, morning. How are you? You're right. I'm Darren Milby. In through until one today. Birmingham Pride weekend, Long Bank Holiday weekend as well. We've got tunes galore. Ray shortly, Calvin Harris in there as well. And Breach next at Gaydio.
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It's Ray and Joy, Gaydio's Weekend. I'm Darren Milby, in through until one today. I messaged my friend before. I was like, hey, how are you? Not spoken to him in a couple of days. And he replied with an emoji. Now, I know there's an emoji for everything, right? This one, well, basically, it's a little face, right? Had its tongue out, eyes closed, some purple flowers around the forehead, and it was doing a peace sign in each hand. Now, what the hell is that supposed to mean? I reckon, I'm sort of trying to break it down. So right, does it mean I bought an old camper van? I'm going to live like a hippie? I've taken up floristry? I'm finding it really peaceful? And by the way, I've got an ulcer on my tongue? No idea, absolutely no idea. I replied with a thumbs up. I don't know what to say to that. It's Gaydio's Weekend, Adam Port, SG Lewis, and B.

Prosper, Clooney, and For Your Mind, it is Gadio and Darren Milby in through until one today. Oh, squeezing as many tunes as we possibly can. Joel Corry on the way for you shortly, and this is DOD and Hayley May.

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10: From the Sky News Centre at midday, America's most senior diplomat has suggested a peace deal with Iran could be announced within hours. Secretary of State Marco Rubio says progress has been made on an outline that could see the Strait of Hormuz reopened. But there have been reports Tehran doesn't want the route returned to pre-war access. Shadow Foreign Secretary Priti Patel says Iran mustn't be allowed to strangle global trade.
11: This is an economic artery for the world. They've threatened tolls. The Straits have been mined as well. There are all sorts of issues here. Now, we've also heard the Iranians would be responsible for demining the Straits. Well, quite frankly, I don't think we can trust the Iranians to do anything.
10: Police are reportedly investigating allegations of inappropriate behaviour by Andrew Mountbatten Windsor towards a woman at Royal Ascot in 2002. The Sunday Times says it's not clear if a complaint was made at the time. The former prince has consistently denied any wrongdoing. At least 24 people have been killed and around 70 others are injured after a suicide bomber struck a railway track in southwestern Pakistan. The train was passing through the southwestern city of Quetta. A man's been shot dead after opening fire on Secret Service agents near the White House in Washington, D.C. NBC reports the suspect is 21-year-old Nasir Best. West Ham and Tottenham's fight for Premier League survival is going to come down to this afternoon's last game of the season. A win for the East Londoners at home to Leeds might not be enough to avoid relegation. A draw for Spurs at home to Everton should keep them up. Fans of both clubs say they aren't surprised they're in such a perilous position.
12: When you look at the recruitment of managers, it's been appalling. Some of the players have been appalling, past their best, paid too much.
13: To sell your top scorer off the back of not replacing Kane, letting your captain go, it just doesn't make sense to me.
10: And much of England is braced for soaring temperatures once again. Amber alerts cover the Midlands, the east and south east of England, and London. That's the latest. I'm Bev Rimmer.

You and my vicar and share the house. This is Gaydio. How you doing? Hope your weekend's going well. I'm Darren Milby. If you're at Birmingham Pride this weekend, I am ultra jealous because I am not. I wish I was, but if you are, I hope you're having a fabulous time. If you're not, I'll tell you what, I've got lots of great tunes for you on the way. Loads of stuff to play for you. Denise Van Outen, Justin Timberlake in there as well. And this is the brilliant Becky Hill and Hands On Me. This is

Gaga, Don't Cheat and Runway. I finally saw Devil Wears Prada 2 this week. I know, like 3 weeks after everyone else, but I finally saw it this week. And I loved it. And I love, you know, Meryl's amazing in it. Gaga's little cameo, fantastic too. Although I was a bit distracted throughout the film. I bought this massive bag of popcorn. Not from the cinema, because it cost a fortune. I got one from the supermarket on the way in. It's like a huge thing, right? And I opened it just as the film started. And I maybe was a bit too vigorous with the opening of the bag. And I opened it. And literally, the whole bag went absolutely everywhere. So I was like, when I put my foot down in the cinema, I was just crunching. And when I stood up at the end of the film and the credits were playing, all it was like a sea of popcorn all around my home. Can't take me anywhere twice, only to apologise. It's Gaydio's Weekend. This is Denise Van Outen.

0: Chavarone and good luck, babe. It is Gadio. I'm Darren Milby in through until one today, right on the way. Some Melanie C for you, Cat's Eye in there as well, and Medusa and Good Boys next to Gadio.
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Cat's eye, pinky up, gaydio. I'm Darren Milby, Intel One. It's the bank holiday weekend, of course, the weekend of Birmingham Pride. If, like me, you're getting homo FOMO, I wish I was there. Panic not, because, well, you can sort of feel part of it as well, because once again, here at Gaydio, we've teamed up with our friends at Radisson Blu Hotel in Birmingham, and we're giving you access all areas to everything that's going on, from the parade to a backstage gossip, the giggle with performers, plus you might even see our Brett Harris and Chris Blackmore popping up on the main stage over the weekend as well. They're everywhere, those two, aren't they? They really are. So if you're heading to Birmingham Pride, we'll see you there. If not, avoid the FOMO. Keep up to date with everything on our socials and on our radio. Birmingham Pride happening this weekend.

Hey then, Kenan Arrogan, I run, it is Gadio's weekend, I'm Darren Milby until one. Don't forget, of course, wrapping up your Sunday as always, Nigel May will be here chatting to Strictly star Nikita Kuzman to talk about his brand new show Supernova, and queer singer Bentley Robles spills on his new album Olympus, which is out this week. Nigel May, wrapping up your weekend as always from 6.

0: 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Stand by, Lee Barnes on the way next for your Sunday afternoon. Enjoy the rest of your weekend. Enjoy the bank holiday as well. I'll see you next Sunday from 11 at Gaydio.
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7: From the Sky News Centre at 1, the US Secretary of State says progress has been made in negotiations for a peace deal with Iran. Marco Rubio's expecting more updates to come from the White House. Speaking on a visit to India, he suggested Iran shouldn't have full control over the Strait of Hormuz, the vital shipping route for global trade.
8: They don't own it. It's an international waterway. And what they are doing now is basically they are threatening to destroy commercial vessels using an international waterway. If we allowed that to become normal, we would be normalizing an unacceptable status quo and setting a dangerous precedent.
7: Iranian media reports Tehran doesn't want to allow free passage through the strait. It's reported Andrew Mountbatten Windsor's being investigated over alleged inappropriate behaviour towards a woman at Royal Ascot 24 years ago. The Sunday Times says it isn't clear if a complaint was made at the time. The King's brothers always denied any wrongdoing. A man shot dead after opening fire on Secret Service agents outside the White House is believed to have been known to police in Washington, D.C. NBC News has reported he's been identified as Nasir Best. Julie Serkin was about to start a report for the channel when shots were heard.
9: What is that? It
10: sounds like fire.
7: Four people have died after a Russian missile and drone attack in Ukraine's capital Kyiv. Authorities in the city say the assaults damaged more than 40 locations. Amber heat health alerts cover the Midlands, east and southeast of England and London again. Climate experts warn getting to 30 degrees and above this early in the year isn't usual. And in sport, a draw for Tottenham at home to Everton this afternoon should be enough to secure their safety on the final day of the Premier League season. But if they lose and West Ham win against Leeds, that would make them safe at Spurs' expense. That's the latest. From the Sky News Centre, I'm Bev Rimmer.
11: Oh, hello, good afternoon. It's Chris and Brett here, live from Birmingham.

0: Kalani and Usher, that is Shoulda Never on Gaydio. That's what I shouldn't have done on Friday with regards to drinking Chris Blackmore.
1: You weren't in a very good way yesterday, I'm not going to lie, Brett.
0: I wasn't, but I feel like I was really ready for Birmingham Pride, so I think I might have overexerted myself in the party department on Friday.
1: I think you peaked too early, actually. Yeah,
0: definitely.
1: Birmingham Pride is a three-day event, but it really is.
0: I tell you something, Saturday, we weathered that storm, but by the evening, we had glorious weather, and we had some great performances as well.
1: Oh my God, yesterday. Firstly, Birmingham Pride in the sunshine. Unheard of, but what a delight.
0: Yeah, but also a bit unhinged. A bit feral.
1: Yeah, oh, it was fabulous, wasn't it? Oh,
0: fabulously fabulous. Feral.
1: Some gorgeous performances. I mean, one of the highlights for me, Danny Beard always shows up. Big
0: always
1: slow.
0: Brings a show, and the production values as well really put so much into the shows. I tell you who else I loved as well. Mm-hmm. Katie B brought the vibes, bangers, and Sigala. It went off with a pop yesterday.
1: Do you know what I love about Katie B? I think you forget how many bangers she has, you know.
0: Oh, banger after banger.
1: Just constant. You're like, I forgot about this one. Lovely time.
0: And she was a bit chaotic as well backstage. I kind of enjoyed it. Listen, we're going to dive into everything that happened yesterday backstage at Birmingham Pride. You're going to hear our chats with the likes of Katie B, of Danny Beard. And then a little bit later, let's go backstage at Birmingham Pride, because right now we're in a hotel room. Yeah.
1: Should we
0: That's the glamour of glamour of live radio. We're bringing you the highlights from a hotel room, and then we'll be backstage.
1: Should we literally take the show on the road?
0: I think we should. And then let's chat to some of the team at Birmingham Pride as well. Sabrina.

0: Beyonce and Greenlight on Gaydia for your Sunday afternoon. Hiya, Chris and Brett here, live from Birmingham Pride.
1: Well, slightly, Chris. We're currently in the gorgeous Radisson Blue Hotel in Birmingham, our lovely abode for the weekend. Thank you for sorting us out, by the way. And it's what a weekend.
0: Oh, it's been a fabulous weekend. Do you know what, though? I think it's really interesting. I think this year, right, the landscape of Pride, we know across the UK it's going to be very, very, very different. Manchester Pride, different Pride in London, different Brighton Pride, loads of the smaller Prides as well. Birmingham Pride as well. Big changes this year.
1: Yeah, it feels like across the board, a lot of the people that we're speaking to, both people that work at Birmingham Pride, the stars as well, the big corporates seem to be backing away, shying away from their previous allyship to our community. And, you know, these events, they cost a lot of money to put on, to keep us safe, to make sure that there's the infrastructure to put on a good event that's worthy of us all coming together and celebrating and being who we want to be. A lot of the stars had stuff to say. Danny Beard as well. We'll get into that a little bit later in the show. But, you know, so it is quite nice that we have the likes of Radisson Blue and we've seen Nivea down there as well that are standing by us. We need them.
0: What I think is really nice, though, is I think when people saw sponsors pulling out of Pride, it started to feel a little bit negative, a bit doom and gloom. What is the future of Pride going to look like? But I think our community and Birmingham Pride as well has taken it as a real opportunity for our community to reclaim Pride.
1: Yeah.
0: Like, I always think, for example, no one really owns Pride. You're a guardian of it, right?
1: Yeah.
0: And the Pride organisation seem to be really taking that in their stride and being like, okay, that's fine. Like, we don't need the big sponsors. Let's pull it back into the community and remember what it's all about.
1: Yeah,
0: it's been really lovely.
1: Yeah, and Danny Beard said that it's a fine line between what we're willing to accept and what we're not. And I think, you know, Birmingham Pride have absolutely found the balance this year. It's been a lovely weekend so far. And do you know what? The weather's helped.
0: Oh, it's been gorgeous. And I mean, it's going to be another glorious one today as well. If you're like in Birmingham right now or around Birmingham, and you're thinking, do I do the Sunday of Birmingham Pride? The answer is yes.
1: I like the Sunday. A Sunday feels like a really good vibe. Mm. It feels like we end on a high. It always feels great, the Sunday of Birmingham Pride. And I'm looking forward to getting back to that festival site and having a kiki with the stars. Right, let's get back to the tunes. K-Class on the way after this from Calvin Harris and Jazzy.

0: K-Class, Rhythm is a Mystery on Gadio on your Sunday afternoon. Hey, it's Brett Harris and Chris Blackmore looking after you until 4 o'clock from a hotel room in Birmingham, the gorgeous Radisson Blu Hotel Birmingham.
1: And what are we doing here, Brett? Let me tell you, we are here because it is Birmingham Pride weekend right on the way. We have got a chat backstage with KTB from yesterday. Wait there for that.
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0: I mean, it is so sunny in Birmingham, I just couldn't not play Cheryl Under the Sun on KDO. It's Brett and Chris with you, bringing you all the highlights from Birmingham Pride from the gorgeous Radisson Blue Hotel in Birmingham.
1: And what gorgeous highlights they are. I mean, it was a busy day yesterday, Brett. A lot going on. I mean, backstage interviews, us hosted on stage, loads of performers left, right and centre as well. One of those performers, Katie B, we caught up with her backstage.
0: Wow.
1: Well, you'll hear the full chat, like, very soon, but it started off,
0: went a bit rogue. Yeah, let's be honest. It got a bit hectic backstage, and it was like anyone who knows anyone that's connected to some sort of queer entertainment seemed to be in the green room area. Just May was causing a bit of chaos. We love Just May, looking fabulous as like a Jerry Halliwell inspired outfit, as we know from Just May.
1: I thought you were going to say geriatric then.
0: A geriatric. Well, no, she didn't look geriatric. Very Jerry Halliwell. And she kind of took over your interview.
1: She did. I don't know what happened, but she took the mic and this is what we got.
2: Hiya, Gaydio. It's me, Jess May, and this is Katie B. Hiya, Katie. You right, babe?
3: I'm good, thank you. How are you?
2: I'm great. What are your thoughts on poppers?
3: I think go for it. Get loose, baby.
2: Get loose?
3: Get loose.
2: There you go, bottoms of the world. Get loose, darlings. Any words for the people of Birmingham? Leave. There you go. And we'll see you next Pride, darlings. Bye!
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0: frequent collaborator with House Gospel Choir on his new album. That's Harry Styles. And keeping on House Gospel Choir, you're going to hear our little chat with them a little bit later. And we actually had a sing-song.
1: I was going to say, I could hear you from the other side of the Pride site.
0: Listen, I love vocals. I love a good vocal. And every time me and Bally see House Gospel Choir, we have a sing-song. We did it with Natasha Bedingfield. And now we're doing it with them again here with a Harry Styles song.
1: I think you've done enough sing-alongs now that you're basically part of the choir.
0: Thank you.
1: You're very welcome.
0: Thank you very much. I'm going to put that in my Insta bio. Right, back to yesterday, backstage at Birmingham Pride. You finally, after getting the mic ripped out your hand by Just May, got to catch up with the iconic songstress, Katie B. Shall we listen to that chat?
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3: 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You were at Brighton Pride last year.
4: Yeah.
3: This is like your 20 millionth Birmingham Pride at this point.
4: I think it is. I'm like, are you sure, guys? You want me again? Are you sure? Is there someone on the booking team that must... like, be my guardian angel
3: big,
4: or something.
3: Big fans of you here in Birmingham. Can we rely on you to always show up for the LGBTQ plus community?
4: Absolutely, 100%. I said it in my my little speech as well. Like, I will ride till dawn for the LGBTQ plus community. I will.
3: I feel like you just love partying with the gays, right? The gays,
4: I do.
3: We know how to party.
4: Definitely, and I think, you know, growing up and, like, even my first raving experiences, you know, was, like, Astoria, GAY, like I was like 16 sneaking in, popping the balloons, like, you know.
3: You've been one of us from the beginning, basically.
4: Definitely, and and even since then, you know, like, I think I saw like a meme yesterday, and it was like, straight people's party, and it was like, you know, everyone in Ibiza with their phones, and then it was like a queer party, and everyone's like rocking out, shocking out, and that's just how the gays do.
3: What is the rest of 2026 looking like for you, please?
4: Well,
3: thank you.
4: I think I've got a couple of collabs coming up, okay. Which is always nice. And do you know what? To be honest with you, I haven't taken on any gigs. I think Birmingham Pride is literally one of my only gigs.
3: Wow,
4: so I was like, yes, I'm doing Birmingham Pride. but my, what is it? It's finishing new music. It's been 12 years since my last album.
3: That's
4: so
3: crazy.
4: I'm trying to like get another one finished, basically. So
3: when do you reckon we're gonna get that in our lives? Not to like put pressure on, but what's your deadline?
4: I'm working on it. Next year I want to be able to be doing a good festival run and doing a proper tour and things like that. So hopefully I can get it done before then. Hopefully I can do a come back to Birmingham and do a proper headline show. That would be amazing.
3: Yeah,
4: like, I love the Institute, you know, I love all the venues in Birmingham, so that would be amazing.
3: You can come back and do your 70th Birmingham Pride as well, yeah.
4: Oh, yeah, I'll definitely be here, yeah. Maybe I'll just come and party next year, though, yeah.
3: Fabulous. Okay, we'll see you here next year then.
4: Amazing.
3: Have a fabulous few weekend.
4: Thanks for having me.
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0: Golden. 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It's Brett and Chris with you, are ya?
1: Hello. Oh, you want me to speak?
0: Oh, yeah, I thought you were going to talk. Sorry.
1: Oh, right. We're bringing you all the tea from backstage at Birmingham Pride. Day one. We'll do it after two.

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6: From the Sky News Centre at 2, there's no let-up from sweltering heat across most of the UK as temperatures continue to soar during the weekend heatwave. Forecasters expect yesterday's high of 30.5 degrees Celsius set in Kent to be beaten today. Tomorrow could see May's warmest ever day and the hottest bank holiday on record. Meteorologist Kirsty McCabe says we're also in store for tropical nights.
7: And that's when the temperatures don't drop below 20 degrees. Now, we've never had a tropical night in the UK in May, and I think that's about to change. Possibly tonight, but certainly the night after that, Monday night into Tuesday. So it's a real record-breaking spell of very early hot weather.
6: Iran and the US could be on the verge of agreeing a peace deal. Details of a potential agreement have emerged this morning, with President Trump saying the plan would reopen the Strait of Hormuz. A bystander's in hospital after being injured in a shooting outside the White House in Washington. The gunman was shot dead after firing towards Secret Service agents last night. A suicide bomb targeting a train in Pakistan has killed at least 24 people. The train was carrying military personnel through the city of Quetta. West Ham and Tottenham's fight for Premier League survival comes down to this afternoon's last game of the season. Even a win for the East Londoners at home to Leeds might not be enough to avoid relegation. A draw for Spurs at home to Everton should keep them up. Fans of both clubs aren't surprised they're in such a perilous position.
8: When you look at the recruitment of managers, it's been appalling. Some of the players have been appalling, past their best, paid too much.
9: To sell your top scorer off the back of not replacing Kane, letting your captain go, it just doesn't make sense to me.
6: And MPs are calling for a new investigation into the owner of Ticketmaster. They worry smaller promoters risk being pushed out by Live Nation's potential market dominance of ticketing and venues. That's the latest. I'm Cam Moore.
10: Hiya, Bab, it's Chris and Brett here, live from Birmingham Pride.
11: Oh, we're bringing you all the tea from night one behind the scenes at the

0: Hey, they were good on stage at Birmingham Pride yesterday, weren't they? Booty Love, some kind of Rush. This
1: Bootsy
0: is Gaydio.
1: Love. Bootsy Love. Every time I hear the word love, I want to say like Tracy Love of Corrie. Booty Love.
0: And you do.
1: Which one's your favourite, Booty or Love?
0: Oh, I'm... Well, I was
1: moving swiftly on. We are bringing you all the tea from yesterday's Birmingham Pride. Currently sat in the gorgeous Radisson Blu Hotel in Birmingham. And we're going to hot foot it over to the festival site shortly, I think.
0: Yeah, I think so. I think maybe let's give it another hour here. Because what I'm enjoying right now, we've got a gorgeous view over sunny Birmingham from this hotel. And I'm very comfy.
1: Yeah.
0: And I haven't put my sun cream on yet. So. Yeah,
1: fair enough. Still bits to do. So while we prepare ourselves for another afternoon of shenanigans at Birmingham Pride, we're going to play you some of the bits from last night in the green room area. And we caught up with Danny Beard. And I, of course, needed to get his take on...
0: a very important matter, actually.
1: Well, yes, very important. I've got a very important question to ask you.
2: Yes.
1: Thoughts on Katie Price's husband?
2: Stop! Katie... We love you. We care for you. What are you doing? I feel you want to be loved. We love you. The people love you. Jib the scammer. Jib the scammer. That's it.
1: There we are.
2: Thank you.
1: Go
2: I'm going to do
1: after
2: some
1: that impassioned speech. Right, you're no strangers to Birmingham Pride. You've been here year after year. Why do you keep coming back to Birmingham Pride? What is it about a Brum crowd
2: for you?
1: Do you
2: know what? This is the tea. It's the people.
1: Mm.
2: The crowd, the people, everyone who is here wants a good time. They give you some love, you give them it back, and as a performer, it's going to sound cheesy, but it's like tennis. You just... And you and the audience... Just have a great time. I just burped. Did you smell it?
1: Thank you.
2: No, it's all right. They give us chicken curry when we got here.
1: And then we also need to chat about the fact you were in theatre, treading the boards.
2: Do you like
1: theatre
2: that?
1: Girly
2: Can I do
1: now?
2: This? Is this too
1: comfy?
2: Yeah,
1: that's fine. That's fine. Olivier Award winning soon, maybe.
2: Yes.
1: Is that what we're aiming for?
2: You know what? I've manifested that, yeah.
1: Yes.
2: And we are on the cusp of a big announcement in theatre.
1: What is it with you drag queens always teasing something major?
2: Because we love an announcement about an announcement.
1: So tell us a bit more then about what's the rest of 2026 looking forward to for Danny Beard.
2: You know what? We've got more telly.
1: Mm.
2: We've got more theatre. We've got loads of prides. Loads of appearances. I am genuinely blessed.
1: And we love to see it. Final question. Oh, go on.
2: No, I was genuinely going to say, I'm genuinely blessed because this is a dead tough industry. I know I did Drag Race. I know I've got to do other opportunities, but it's the audience that want you and put you there. And like nothing's guaranteed. So you know what it's like. You've got to just keep working your off and like, it just seems to be working and I'm blessed. I'm lucky.
3: 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Every moment matters.

0: Demon Parlour, Jenny, that is Dracula on Gaydio. It's Brett Harris and Chris Blackmore with you until four today. And we're bringing you all the good stuff from Birmingham Pride. Thanks to our friends at Radisson Blue Hotel Birmingham.
1: And only the good stuff. None of the bad. There is no bad stuff at Birmingham Pride, Brett. There's nothing. Right, earlier you heard probably the most chaotic chat with Danny Bitt. It gets more chaotic every time, if I'm honest with you. But we did also ask them something more important as well, about kind of the future of Pride.
0: Right now we're seeing companies pull out of their commitment to the LGBTQ plus community. Pride seems to be shrinking. We're having a number of problems with the with people coming to the LGBTQ plus community. What is your statement now in regards
2: to that? My statement is, it doesn't help when our own community, we all want to feel like we're making a difference in the world, and I stand by it. And I use my platform where I can for things I believe in.
0: Yeah.
2: And we're living in a world and we're seeing things we're not meant to see that make us feel I just want our community to think about the bigger picture sometimes. I'm not saying when people cancel this, cancel that. Last year, Liverpool, for an example, nearly collapsed. And the people held Barclays as an example, sorry, because they sponsor a pride and ban trans people from bathrooms. We have got power. We say we don't want that.
0: Yeah.
2: But there's also got to be a line where we've got to accept these events don't happen without some of the sponsorship. So we've got to find a place as a community where we're comfortable.
0: Yeah.
2: It's tricky. It's hard.
0: Well, we'll do it.
2: But also, we're doing the truth is, these things don't happen for free. So we need to be able to accept. Sometimes we need Nando's to stick
0: a chicken wing on for us.
2: You know? Like.
0: Well, what a speech that was. You're talking about your future plans, talking about the rest of 2026. There's a job coming free potentially at number 10. Could we see Danny Beard walk down Downing Street?
2: I would rather eat donkey.
0: And on that note, give it up for Danny Beard.
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0: Agnes and Wake Up on Gaydio. It's Brett Harris with you, Chris Blackmore as well, bringing you all the good stuff from Birmingham Pride.
1: And there is so much more good stuff on the way, including Brett. You had a lovely sing along with House Gospel Choir.
2: Gaydio at Birmingham Pride with Radisson Blue Hotel, Birmingham. Every moment matters. Let's go!
3: Gaydio.
4: Hey Gaydio, it's Vanessa Williams here. I'm currently starring as the fashion icon Miranda Priestly in The Devil Wears Prada, the musical. Gaydio are thrilled to be giving you the chance to win a pair of tickets to see the show, as well as an overnight stay in London and a fashion shopping spree, so you can get your hands on the hottest runway-worthy looks. 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By all means, move at a glacial pace. 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Don't miss this season's must-have show, playing at the Dominion Theatre right now. That's all.
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1: How could I not leak it? 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

0: Blow and Lee Kit on Gaydio for your Saturday afternoon. Lee Hello. Kit. It's Chris and Brett with you. What a treat.
1: Bop it.
0: Shake it.
2: The Bop It remix. The Bop It brand collab with Flo Looms.
0: I would love to see it.
2: Listen, it's Brett and Chris with you until 4 o'clock today, bringing you all the stuff from backstage at Birmingham Pride yesterday with our friends at Radisson Blue Hotel, Birmingham. And if there's one thing I adore, it's a sing-song. Bally Singh, who's normally on Sundays between 4 and 6, also loves that. And every time we bump in to House Gospel Choir, we always demand. They don't get a choice in the matter.
0: They
2: a sing song. Yeah, they do. A few years ago, we had Natasha Bedingfield at Birmingham Pride. House Gospel Choir were there. We sung one of her songs together. It was magic. And this time, fresh from their collab with Harry Styles, with Aperture, we just had to have a little sing song with them. So here's what that sounded like.
3: One, two.

0: That's Rey with her sisters, Amma, absolutely, Ampersand, Android, and Agatha.
1: Sorry, that's terrible.
2: The alphabet sisters.
0: It's Brett and Chris with you, backstage, bringing you the backstage action for Birmingham Pride. Thanks to our friends who...
2: At Radisson Blue Hotel Birmingham, which is where we're currently sat for
0: the next 10 minutes. Do you know what? It's been absolutely glorious. They've really got in the Pride spirit. They've got Pride bunting downstairs. They've got cardboard cutouts of RuPaul and Lady Gaga. They're throwing the weight behind the gaze.
2: I saw that on someone's Instagram story yesterday, posing with Lady Gaga. Katie B's, that was it. Yeah, yeah. She had a lovely time with RuPaul. They had a right giggle.
0: I tell you, I had a lovely time with backstage at Birmingham Pride. House Gospel Choir, fresh from having a little sing-song with them. I caught up with them to chat about Pride and all things LGBTQ+. What a set! Birmingham really bring the fire for a House Gospel Choir.
3: They do.
0: Regulars on that stage. What is it like out there in that Birmingham crowd?
4: It's electric.
5: It's home.
3: Yeah. Birmingham's always a good time. The crowd know exactly what time it is, and it's just it's a blessing to be able to go out and perform for you guys, so yeah.
0: Now, in the current sort of climate, LGBTQ+ people, they find that hard at the minute, and music is like a safe space. Is that what you want to provide when you're out there performing? Is that what you're all about?
5: It's always been a safe space. It's somewhere that we've always, myself as a queer woman, has always found safely on the dance floor in a queer space. So to be able to share that now as well, it's always going to bring us up together.
0: And you've had a massive year. You've collaborated with so many people. Harry Styles, we need to talk about that. Is there anyone else that's on the dream collaborator list?
3: Oh my gosh. It's a lot. I feel like we all have different vision boards of who we want to collab with. Someone.
5: If we dream it, it will happen.
0: Okay.
3: There we go. Yeah.
0: Like that. And right now, pop music is alive. Dance music is alive. If you could have picked one song that could have been a House Gospel Choir song that you've loved from like the last year, what would you have gone for?
6: Ooh, that's a good question. That's a really good question. Ooh, I can't think.
3: Like a recent one, or yeah.
0: Just any. Anything.
3: For me, it would probably be Free by Ultranate. I just think it's like iconic banger.
7: I think probably Magnified by Phil Brown.
3: That's a goodie.
7: You?
8: I mean, I'm just willing to sing in if we're a good choir. Just, you know, tell me what it is and I'm there.
9: 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Every moment matters.

0: she? I remember her performing at Birmingham Pride a few years ago, and it went off. Becky Hill, team up with David Guetta for that one. It's called Remember.
1: Hello, it's Chris and Brett with you on Gaydio for Saturday afternoon. We're live from Birmingham Pride.
0: It's definitely
1: currently.
0: Sunday, Chris.
1: Is it Sunday? Is it? That's fine. I don't know anymore, Brett. I don't. But we're in the hotel at the minute. Shall we hop foot over to Pride?
0: We have enjoyed our stay thoroughly at Radisson Blue Hotel Birmingham. Thank you for supporting us this weekend. We need to get in the sunshine. Mm. We need to go and have a mingle, cause a bit of chaos backstage at Birmingham Pride. Stay there. In the next 3 minutes, we're going to run to the festival site.
1: I've got to get me backpack to 30 on in that time. And my shoes.
0: Oh, right. I'm going to be out of breath. See you in a few.
2: 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Let's go.
3: 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Sensible shoes. 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An inflatable flamingo. 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And three statement hats. 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
6: From the Sky News Centre at 3, tropical nights are being forecast as temperatures continue to climb this bank holiday weekend. Tomorrow could see the hottest May day on record. Possible highs of 34 degrees Celsius are being predicted in southeast England. Climate scientist Dr. Chloe Brimacom says warm nights at this time of year are problematic.
7: They've only started to occur in a greater number since 2000. This is bad because we can't cool down as much overnight, which means that we build up heat in our body more, especially for those that are most vulnerable to heat, of course.
6: The Prime Minister says it's right the sentences of two teenage boys convicted of rape are being urgently reviewed. The 15-year-olds were spared jail after two girls were attacked in separate crimes in Fordingbridge in Hampshire. The US Secretary of State says significant progress has been made over Iran. Marco Rubio's teased possible good news today about reopening the blockaded Strait of Hormuz. Police investigating Andrew Mountbatten Windsor are reportedly looking into a claim he behaved inappropriately towards a woman at Royal Ascot in 2002. The former prince has always denied any wrongdoing. Tottenham and West Ham are battling to avoid Premier League relegation on the final day of the season. Ryan Bromelow and Guy Swindles are at the key games.
8: Tottenham's destiny is in their own hands. All they need to do is avoid defeat here against Everton, but they're without a home win since December. Boss Roberto De Zerbi isn't taking anything for granted.
9: We are playing well. I think we deserve to stay up, but nothing is impossible.
10: Here at the London Stadium, West Ham have it against them. They must beat Leeds and hope Tottenham lose. Manager Nuno Espirito Santo says they need to do their job.
11: Leeds did a very good season. We played them before. Will require the best of us.
10: Both games kick off at 4 p.m.
6: And Reform UK say they'd remove income tax for overtime worked above a standard 40-hour week if they get into power. Labour and the Tories are questioning how they'd pay for it. That's the latest. I'm Cam Hall.
12: Hey, it's Brett and Chris backstage at Birmingham Pride. We've made it to the festival site. We're going to catch up with some of the people backstage.

0: playing on Gaydio on your Sunday afternoon. It's Brett and Chris live from backstage at Birmingham Pride. Thanks to our friends at Radisson Blue Hotel Birmingham.
1: Oh, it's hot, isn't it?
2: It's very, very hot.
0: Very scorching. Right, who's mixing and mingling
1: there are
0: around
1: some people
0: the backstage
1: back here. Let me see who I can find.
0: Go on.
1: I tell you, I found our favourite Ballet. Stop talking a minute. You're on the radio. How are you?
3: I was doing all right, but...
0: Very rude.
3: No, I'm all right. How are you?
1: Oh, boiling, yeah, sweating.
3: You know what? I'm literally thinking my skin's going to turn into crackling. It's that bad.
1: Get some Factor 50 on, darling. What are you looking forward to most today?
3: Nadine.
1: Oh, she's going to be fab. What's your favourite Nadine song?
3: I obviously hope she does a Girls' Loud medley, but, you know, got to get to work, haven't we?
1: How does that one go? Sing it for me, please.
3: Getting up in the morning.

Jacko and Dangerous Lover playing on KDO on your Sunday afternoon. It's Brett Harris with you until 4 o'clock. No Chris Blackmore now. Why? Well, he's decided to get on the ones and twos on stage at Birmingham Pride. The sun is shining over the UK's second city. It is scorching. And listen, if you're coming to Birmingham Pride a little bit later, make sure you come to the main stage at the festival site, because we've got a few freebies that might help you keep cool in this hot weather and protect you from the sun rays. I'll say no more now because I don't want to ruin the surprise. Right, stick with me as we bring you all the chaos from backstage at Birmingham Pride. Ava Max and Billie Eilish on the way. We'll do it after this from Jada G.

0: Sweet But Psycho playing on Gaydio on your Sunday evening. It's Brett Harris with another Sweet and Psycho.
1: I knew it. I was like, that's not a leading. I don't know what is. How are you, bub?
0: I'm all right. Now, listen, I've swapped Chris Blackmore out for you because he's on the DJ deck.
1: Who thinks he is? But you know what? He started with a banger, Cheryl Cole. He's doing well, bless him.
0: And there's some Girls Aloud fans that are in the pit at the minute that went wild when he dropped that.
1: Cheryl. Nadine's on, you know, girls.
0: Yeah.
1: It's not Cheryl.
0: Are you enjoying it?
1: How I am. You know what? My voice is going. I don't know why, because I've not done anything really that terrible this weekend. It's horrible.
0: Just keep shouting around it. Like I say, you just need to chill out
1: a little bit. I do.
0: Who are we looking forward to today? Who are we going to have a cackle with?
1: Birmingham Bad Black Peppers on today, which is always fab. Nadine, obviously. Mm-hmm. But you know what? Just everyone backstage. Everyone just has a bit of a giggle. Everyone has a bit of a laugh. It's going to be nice.
0: I'm in it for Amel.
1: Amel, of course.
0: Hey, Bring on.
1: Remember we spoke to her a few months ago?
0: Oh, yeah.
1: We're going to be bringing that up later on.
0: Oh, indeed. Right, stay there on the way after 3:30. Some more bangers to get you through your Sunday afternoon, evening, whatever time.
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0: four. 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
1: I don't look. 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
0: Go on.
1: I'm baking here. I've already said to Chris, I feel like my skin's going to turn to crackling. It's hot, isn't it?
2: It's really hot.
1: I've asked producer Josh to get us a drink, and I think he thinks I was joking. I was like, I wasn't laughing, darling.
2: We've got the sun beaming down on us, and people keep pouring Magnus, and I've never had
0: a Magnus before, so this will be... no, definitely not a spawn.
1: I tell you what,
0: come on the phone.
1: I'm sat here in the heat, in the sunshine. I am very worried for tomorrow. Why? I'm going to take my turban off. I'm going to have a V-shape.
2: You can have a what?
1: A V-shape. Tan line. I'm sat here with someone who's got holes in his T-shirts and he's stressed and all.
0: Oh, God. We'll have to do the test tomorrow. We'll give it an update.
2: Right, Jade on the way. Mel C as well after this. The biggest Kygo song with Whitney Houston. This is High Love.

0: Jade, Plastic Box, playing for you here on your Gadio Sunday afternoon. We are here at Birmingham Pride backstage. Brett, how are you doing, Bob?
1: Well, I'm all right. Do you know what? I went too hard on Friday. I woke up.
0: You're still banging on about that. It's Sunday.
1: I know, but I'm still in recovery.
0: So as one drink and look at him.
1: Oh, I'm a wreck. I'm an absolute wreck. But I've got some nice snacks, actually, for backstage. I think.
0: But they're not. We very good enough snacks for the weather. I don't know what you're doing
1: here, Bob. Well, there's these Selga Classic. They're like a chocolate bourbon.
0: I'll tell you what,
1: listen,
0: if you're listening, they are the worst part of a bourbon. So imagine a bourbon without cream. I'm sorry, Brett.
1: No, you're wrong here, because I'm going to go and get a Mr. Whippy in a minute, and I'm going to sprinkle that on top, and I think that.
0: Oh,
1: bit of a homemade bit flozzer.
0: My language. Are you going to go to Mr. Whippy, or are we going to send Producer Josh?
1: We're going to send Producer Josh. Yeah. Do you know what, Producer Josh? You've actually got about 7 minutes before the end of the show. Do you think you could come back with a Mr. Whippy?
0: And a slushy. If there's no slushy, I'll have a clipper.
1: Here we go.
0: That's
1: let's get back to the tune.

0: will be headlining Birmingham Pride later tonight. That is Nadine Coyle. Nadine Go Coyle. To work.
1: All likes of working with all types of flour.
0: Flour.
1: Flour.
0: Date of birth.
1: 15th of the 6th, 85. Making me a Gemini.
0: A Gemini. Oh,
1: what date of birth did I just say?
0: Right, it's Brett and Bally. It's almost time to go. We need to go and have a party. We've got stuff to do.
1: Look, keep it locked here on your Gadio. Sunday afternoon coming up next is Bella Francis. In for me, Bally Singh.
0: And why aren't you doing it?
1: Look, you'll find out next week, Sunday at 4 o'clock, when I'm back!
0: Hey! An exclusive! Thank you so much. One final thought, Birmingham Pride. Sum it up for me in 3 words.
1: Hot, baking, roasting.
0: They could also be potatoes. What do potatoes have in
1: common?
0: Look,
1: smiley, there you go, another type of potato. Yeah. But yeah, that's Birmingham Pride, everyone's smiling. Oh, it's
0: I love that. Producer Josh, 3 words from you, please.
2: I'd say the same. Hot.
1: Josh, everyone!
0: And Chris Blackmore's other half, while Chris Blackmore's on stage. 3 words to describe sum up
1: Birmingham Pride.
3: Entertaining, loving, and equally baking.
1: That's more than 3 words. Here we are. I'll tell you, these that can't count. Next week, we're probably saying counting.
0: Ta-ra, Bab.
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3: From the Sky News Centre at 4, Donald Trump says negotiations with Iran are proceeding in what he calls an orderly and constructive manner. The US president's posted on Truth Social how he's informed his representatives not to rush into a deal to end the war. He says both sides must take their time and get it right. Iran's president Masoud Pezeshkian issued this response.
4: We are ready to assure the world that we are not seeking nuclear weapons. We are not seeking instability in the region. We and those participating in the negotiations will in no way compromise on the country's dignity and honour in this regard.
3: The Prime Minister's backing a review into the sentences of two teenagers spared jail for a double rape. A judge at Southampton Crown Court told the 15-year-olds he wanted to avoid criminalising the very young boys. There's no reprieve from the heat this weekend. Temperatures have reached 31.6 Celsius in London's Kew Gardens, passing yesterday's high of 30.5 degrees. Tottenham and West Ham are battling to avoid Premier League relegation on the final day of the season. Ryan Bromelow is watching Spurs against Everton.
5: Tottenham's destiny is in their own hands. All they need to do is avoid defeat here against Everton, but they're without a home win since December. If it unravels, then West Ham United can take full advantage. Guy Swindles is at the London Stadium.
6: West Ham know they've simply got to win. Nothing else will do if they're to have a chance. Their home form's pretty good. One defeat in seven, and that was against Arsenal. They've just got to hope, though, that Spurs are Spursy. At the moment, it's 0-0.
3: Well, Arsenal will be presented with the trophy after their game at Crystal Palace, while Pep Guardiola's final game as Manchester City boss is against Aston Villa. And Bolton have won promotion to the Championship. It's after a 4-1 victory over Stockport County. That was in the League One playoff final at Wembley. That's the latest. I'm Cam Hall.
7: Happy Sunday, everyone. Bella Francis here with you until 6pm, filling in for the wonderful Bally Singh. Once again, we need to talk about the new Kylie documentary after this track from Sunny Federa, DOD, and Poppy Bascombe.

Gaydio. It's still a banger, isn't it? I just keep saying it sounds exactly like they sounded back in the 2000s. So, so nostalgic. Bella Francis here with you until 6pm today on Gaydio. I said we need to talk about the new Kylie documentary. That's going to be in just a little bit. Although, I will be honest, girls, I ain't watched it yet, so maybe my opinion's like not the best one to be giving, but I don't know. I just want to look at what some people have been saying about it and share sort of my excitement. The reason though I've not yet watched it is because I'm actually about to embark on holiday to Rome, and I don't know if anyone else is like me, but when I've got a holiday coming up or something big planned, I just can't think of anything else. Honestly, I've checked about I've got my passport about a billion times. I've been to Primark, I've done my shopping, I've done my packing, I've even planned what gifts I'm going to get people. I'm excited to get away so I can finally actually relax without thinking about it. Anyway, we've got loads of tunes to come for you this afternoon. This one actually has been in my head for about a year. I think it got re-popular again on TikTok, so I hope you enjoy it with me. This is Dirty Cash, Money Talks from Porsa and Adventures of Stevie V.

Milo versus Miami Sound Machine. That is Dr. Pressure on Gadio. Bella Francis here with you for the afternoon until 6 p.m. Is 6 p.m. does that even count as afternoon? I don't know. Anyway, Bella here, and I was talking a little bit earlier about a gay crime I have committed. That's right. I have not yet watched the Kylie docuseries on Netflix. If you don't know what I'm on about, Kylie Minogue has released a new series on Netflix, which is essentially a look into her full life, but it's loads of unseen footage from her younger days, her journey into the music career, and then her journey into becoming a global queer icon. People have been loving it. I was just reading some reviews earlier. Here's one. It says, it is one of the most genuine and honest celebrity documentaries I've ever seen. Another one here. After watching Kylie, even her most ardent fans will understand her story a little better, even if she is still as mysterious as ever. I mean, I think this is why having this look into Kylie is so special, especially for the queer community who value her so much. We absolutely love her, don't we? There were loads of really interesting clips to come from the documentary, as well as some funny ones. I saw this on social media the other day, and I'm going to share it with you. This is a clip of Kylie talking about a very infamous outfit of hers.

That's right, the iconic hot pants. I love them. How iconic is that? Oh my goodness. Absolutely love a bit of Kylie Minogue. I cannot wait to watch it. I'm going to have to give you a full review, aren't I? Anyway, we've got loads more tunes to come this afternoon. Got a bit of Madonna in a minute, who's actually rumoured to be having a little duet collab moment with Kylie. Kylie did shut the rumours down the other day, but we can still hope. Before that, though, we got Cat's Eye.

0: talk about.
1: Sabrina and Madonna with Bring Your Love on Gaydio. Would you look at that? I just announced Sabrina Carpenter as Sabrina. Oh my goodness. The Madonna impact truly is revolutionary. Right. We've got loads more tunes to come for you this afternoon. I'm going to be playing you a bit of Ariana Grande. Before that, the Saturdays. That's all in just a moment. See you soon.
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Can't Be Friends from Ariana Grande on Gaydio. It's just an absolutely beautiful song, isn't it? And honestly, I am such a big Ariana Grande fan. I feel like when she was in her like proper high ponytail, cat ear, you know, the eyeliner era, when she was coming up with bangers like Dangerous Woman, I wasn't that big of a fan of her. I think it was because I was a teenager and I was one of them where I was like, oh, I'm edgy and cool. She's so mainstream. I don't listen to her. But I think now, since number one, maturing, and number two, since getting Spotify Premium, I absolutely love her and I cannot wait for her album coming out this summer called Petal or Petals. I don't know. I keep getting them mixed up. She put out a little teaser on social media the other day of the album, a little audio clip, very short, but very sweet, I would say. Very excited. However, I am more looking forward actually to her touring this summer. I know, Ariana Grande back on the road, this time not the Yellow Brick Road. She's not Glinda. She's leaning back into her pop star roots. But there is one conversation that's been going on for about a year, and that is, who is going to be opening for Ariana Grande on this album? She is on this tour, I mean, she is yet to confirm, but there have been many contenders thrown out there. The one I've heard the most is Madison Beer. I would have thought, I don't know, like, maybe is Madison a bit big now? But I actually think, in comparison to Ariana Grande, that would be a great shout for an opener. Pink Pantheress has been mentioned. I do think she's slightly too big to be an opening act. I don't know. I'm a massive Pink fan. Maybe I'm biased. Troye Sivan obviously was on the Sweat tour with Charlie XCX last year. That would be great. Victoria Monet as well, that name has been thrown around a lot. Obviously, Ariana and Victoria have written a lot of songs together. Ariana is a famously big fan of Victoria Monet, so that would be an absolutely fabulous shout. I don't know, whoever she decides to have on, all I'm saying is, if anyone can get me a ticket, I'll be

2010s. EVB featuring Afrojack and Icona Pop. That is We Got That Cool on Gaydio. Love that. Little bit of energy for a Sunday afternoon. That's just what you need. Right, I need to talk to you about Harry Styles. He has just kicked off his Together Together tour. I think he kicked it off in Amsterdam, actually. That's right. And he is celebrating his latest album, Kiss All The Time, Disco Occasionally. I get them wrong the wrong way around all the time. I hope that was the right way around. However, even though most fans had a brilliant experience, and of course I am very jealous that people got to see Harry Styles and I didn't, a couple of the VIP ticket holders actually complained, because when you buy VIP, you're essentially floor, you're right next to the stage. However, in most big arenas, the stage that the performer is on is raised above the ground. So if you're VIP and you're right near the front, you're going to be right next to that raised platform.

platform. So while you're watching the artist, you're having to crane your head up like that to actually get a good view of them. Now, I don't know whether people just didn't know or they didn't look into it properly, but a lot of people complained that they couldn't see Harry properly because they were so close and they were having to look their heads up. I don't know. I feel like that's quite a ridiculous thing to be complaining about, although Harry's team have apologised, actually, and they said they're going to look into it. So, hey, who knows? Maybe sometimes complain and it'll get sorted. Very jealous, though, that I am not going to be there. If anyone's got any spare tickets going, give me a bell, won't you? Right, this is Harry Styles, American Girls on Gaydio.

0: Harry Styles with American Girls on Gaydio. This is Bella Francis here with you until 6pm today. Got loads more tunes to come. I'm going to be playing BB Rexha, New Religion for you in just a moment.
1: Hey Gaydio, it's Vanessa Williams here. I'm currently starring as the fashion icon Miranda Priestly in The Devil Wears Prada, the musical. 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By all means, move at a glacial pace. You know how that thrills me. 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That's all.
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0: Premier League games are underway, with Tottenham and West Ham battling relegation. Ryan Bromelow is watching Spurs against Everton.
1: Half-time, Tottenham Hotspur 1, Everton 0. João Paulinho, the reason for the explosion of joy after he clipped his header against the post. His second attempt was diverted over the line. But in this heat, this game can flip so easily. So there remains hope for West Ham. Guy Swindles is at the London Stadium.
2: Not that you'd know it from the fans here already, you get a sense that they feel they're going down. That goal deflating the West Ham bubble. As it is, Leeds have been the slightly better side. On top of everything else, it's West Ham 0, Leeds 0.
0: Elsewhere, Arsenal will be presented with the trophy later. Leeds Crystal Palace 1-0. Sunderland are on course to qualify for Europe. They're beating Chelsea 1-0. Elsewhere, the Prime Minister says a double rape case, which has seen two teenagers spared jail, is appalling. Sir Keir Starmer says it's right the non-custodial sentences handed to the pair over separate attacks in Hampshire are urgently reviewed. Our chief political correspondent, John Craig, says the PM's intervened after an appeal from a victim's mother.
3: She said, if it was your daughter, your niece, your son, your nephew, your family member, would you be happy? We're not happy. I don't think any other member of the public would be happy too. She said to the Prime Minister, you're in a position of power to help, so please help.
0: Donald Trump says the US won't rush into a peace deal with Iran. He's posted online that talks are orderly and constructive. 32.1 Celsius has been recorded at Heathrow as the UK basks in a bank holiday heatwave. There could be a tropical night later. Police are reportedly looking into allegations that Andrew Mountbatten Windsor behaved inappropriately towards a woman at Royal Ascot in 2002. The former prince has always denied wrongdoing. And a Reform spokesperson's denied their proposed tax giveaway would take money away from public services. They've suggested scrapping all levies on overtime. That's the latest. I'm Cam Hall.
4: Bella Francis here with you until 6pm today. We've got loads more tunes to come, including this one that I just can't get out of my head from Bebe Rexha. It's New Religion on Gaydio.

Bella Francis here with you until 6 p.m. today. I actually have a really surreal story about M&EK. Well, surreal for me. So a few months ago, there was this charity fundraiser in London called Transmission. And what it was like a concert put on by a load of brilliant artists and activists and just people about the town and everything to raise money for trans people in the UK. It was a gorgeous event and Gaydio were invited to go down. Sorry, I can't get my words out. This actually gagged me so much. Anyway, we're in the backstage bit and we've got to meet loads of cool people. I mean, Jordan from Rizzle Kicks, one of my childhood icons, the cast of What It Feels Like for a Girl, Ollie Alexander was there. And to set the scene, I was going to say loads of tattoos. I've got about five, but they're all stick figure sort of cartoony tattoos because I've actually drawn them all myself because I just thought when I started getting tattoos, that'll be a fun little, you know, thing. So it's a bit more personal to me. But a lot of people always say, oh God, Bella, your tattoos are so silly. And even though I like them, you know, it's just like, you know, not the most popular style. I don't know. Anyway, I'm chilling backstage. M&EK points to me and he goes, your tattoos, like, they're gorgeous, darling. They're so cool. And he, like, has a look at my tattoo, like, because I've got this one of my, a cat on my forearm. And he just thought, like, my tattoos were dead sick. And I honestly have never felt more validated in my life. Not that I needed it because I love my tattoos, but just to know that a proper diva like M&EK, who I've looked up to for so long, thought I had nice tats. I don't know. As anyone who gets tattoos will probably get this. You get so much joy when someone else actually likes them, don't you?

Featuring 54 Ultra, Talk to You on Gaydio. This is Bella Francis here with you until 6 p.m. today. Have you ever tried to upskill yourself in your personal life? Now, upskilling, I mean learning a new skill, investing some time into perfecting that skill. Now, in work, this could be something like learning an Excel spreadsheet, or if you work in a pub kitchen like I used to work in, you know, learning how to clean out the chicken fryers. That was a very dreadful shift. I don't want to talk about it. I still got burn marks on my arm. But no, for me personally, at the moment, I am actually learning how to drive. I think I spoke about this to you a few weeks ago, but I've done a few driving lessons since then, and I've discovered a new problem. Now, before I even did driving lessons, I never really thought about the fact that I couldn't drive. I mean, obviously, from time to time, you know, when I want to ask my mate for a lift, you know, I'd sort of be like, oh, you know, it would be fun if I could give them a lift, but I wasn't really too bothered. Now that I've started lessons, and I think I've got it into my head, I'm like, I can drive. I can't really drive that well. I don't have a license, but you know, I sort of have had that experience of driving myself about. I just absolutely cannot wait to be done with it so I can just get that license, go on Facebook Marketplace, get myself a little cute Volkswagen Beetle and head off into the sunset. However, because I'm getting increasingly frustrated at how long it is taking me to learn how to drive, I have made a plan for when I pass my test. When and if I pass my test, I want to have a carty. Now, this is a car party. It's something I've come up with myself. I'm going to have like a sort of toddler, a car-themed party. All my friends are going to come. I'm going to get them all to dress up in the colours of their car. If they can't drive or if they don't have a car, the colour of like their family car or something. I want to get a car cake. I'm thinking car decorations, car-themed games. And I've already made the playlist and it's only songs about cars or driving. I don't know. I just think it will be so fun and so camp. And it's a good bit of motivation, isn't it? To, you know, keep me going, because honestly, it is such a long journey trying to learn a new skill. But hey, there's a reward at the end. I will be

0: 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Honestly, that song is like the best kind of earwig. 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I think it was only released a month ago as well. But honestly, loving that tune on Gaydio. Bella Francis here. I'm going to be back with you in just a moment to play some more tunes. But you're going to have to sit tight until then. I'll see you very soon.
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1: How can I not leak it? I look so good, you look so good. Maybe we should all leak it together. Here, you only live once. Let the people see.

with Leak It on Gaydio. That song is from their upcoming album, Therapy at the Club, which will be out on July 24th. So get excited, because I know that I am. Bella France is here with you until 6 p.m. today. So we've only got time for a couple more tunes, really. But I've decided I'm going to put on this previous Gaydio Awards performer, actually, because I think this song is a massive bop and I want to see it getting loads and loads of love. 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It's EXO with Hotline on Gaydio.

0: Fiona Sue with Black Magic on Gaydio. I've been Bella Francis, and that's about all I've got time for today. So, but you can tell it's time for me to hand over. Nigel May up next. He's going to be playing Rave for you. Ta-ra, have a lovely day.
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0: to be relegated from the Premier League. Live to Guy Swindles at the London Stadium.
1: Despite beating Leeds 3-0, it does look as if West Ham will be heading down into the Championship.

0: They were a heartbeat from the drop, but tonight the heart kicked into overdrive. Spurs 1, Everton 0.
1: Well, elsewhere, Sunderland's 2-1 win against Chelsea means they've qualified for European football. Pep Guardiola's final game as Manchester City manager is set to end in a 2-1 defeat to Aston Villa. Arsenal will pick up the trophy shortly. They're beating Crystal Palace 2-1. Elsewhere, Keir Starmer's backing a review into the sentences handed to two teenage boys who avoided jail after being convicted of a double rape in Hampshire. A judge said he wanted to avoid criminalising the 15-year-olds unnecessarily. There's no let-up from sweltering heat across most of the UK. 32.1 Celsius has been recorded at Heathrow this afternoon. The Foreign Secretary says Russia's latest attacks on Ukraine prove Vladimir Putin's weakness. Kyiv was hit by a hypersonic missile and drone barrage last night. Four people are reported to have been killed. Ukrainian MP Kira Rudix condemned the bombardment.
2: It was one of the most devastating attacks since the beginning of full-scale invasion that included at least 50 missiles and 700 drones. Do you think that this is actions of a country that really wants peace?
1: And Reform UK's promised a tax break on overtime should they get into power. The party says its proposal wouldn't take money away from public services. That's the latest. I'm Cam Pryor.
3: Good evening, it's me, Nigel May, getting you through your Sunday evening. Normally I'd be wrapping up your weekend, but tomorrow's a bank holiday, so let's just have fun for a couple of hours, shall we?

it's Ewan McVicar and Share the House. Good evening, it's me, Nigel, getting you through your Sunday evening. Are you having a good weekend? It's the Spring Bank holiday weekend, so hopefully you are having a good one. And I hope the sun is shining on you wherever I find you right now. If you're outside listening to the music, that's always a joy, especially when you know that there's no work tomorrow because it's a bank holiday for most people. I've got a great show lined up for you tonight. I've got music galore for you, some old, some new, you know how it is. And I've also got some great guests popping in as well. Strictly star Nikita Guzman's going to be here talking about Burning the Floor with his new tour Supernova. Also, I'm going to be speaking to my favourite queer pop star, the fabulous Bentley Robles, is going to be joining me to talk about his brand new album Olympus that is out there now. So it's going to be a great show.

It's Prosper and Clooney. That is Free Your Mind. Good evening, it's me, Nigel, getting you through your Sunday evening, serving the tunes that you need to get you revved up. Now, what have you been watching this weekend? Have you been, you know, sat in front of that TV at all? I think, probably like me, you may have been diving into the Kylie documentary. You may have been catching up with Virgin Island. I'm obsessed. Also, maybe you've been getting into Series 2 of Rivals. There is a lot of good telly going on right now, let it be said. There's also a lot of great music, so I'm going to keep that coming for you. I've got Delta Goodrum on the way with a song that truly lit up Eurovision last week, in my humble opinion. But right now, let's get this on for you. DOD, Hayley May, no relation as far as I know. This is Closure.

0: Proof from LaRue. Good evening, it's me, Nigel, getting you through your Sunday. On the way musically, I've got Martin Solvig and Hello, and I've also got, well, I'm going to be saying hello to queer pop star Bentley Robles.
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0: It's Calvin Harris and Jazzy together. That is Satisfy. Good evening. Hopefully you are satisfied with the tunes I'm serving up tonight. It's me, Nigel May, here on Gaydio. And do you know what? Anybody that follows me on the socials will know that recently I got to do something absolutely incredible. And do you know what? I'd like to tell you lot all about it. Let's get all aboard.
1: All aboard with Princess Cruises.
0: Yes, I had the best time going all aboard with Princess Cruises when I went on a little trip recently. And do you know what? If you've ever wondered about what cruising is all about and what the fuss is about, then we've got the perfect podcast for you. All Aboard with Princess Cruises is returning for a brand new series, and it lands tomorrow. This year, it's the turn of little old me and Drag Race UK superstar Michael Maruli. We both set off on the most incredible voyage of a lifetime. We set sail on board Star Princess with Princess Cruises. Now, before heading to the stunning Caribbean, we enjoyed one of the queerest places on the planet, Miami, a city famed for its booming LGBTQ plus scene and miles of beaches. We had a gay old time, let me tell you. 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But for now, why don't you listen back to our last All Aboard adventures at gaydio.co.uk or wherever you get your podcasts. All aboard!

0: Good evening, it's me, Nigel May, getting you through your Sunday evening. Let me get a guest on for you. My first guest this evening is quite simply my most streamed artist on Spotify ever. I adore him, and his debut album is finally out for the world to hear. Let's say good evening to the incredible Bentley Robles.
1: Hello, how are you, Nigel?
0: Always good to see you, Bentley. Always nice to have you here on Gaydio. And you are back with your debut long player album. Olympus is out there now. This must be a moment for you.
1: I mean, what an understatement. Understatement of the year. This is what it feels like everything has been leading up to. I'm hearing the sentence debut album is like something I dreamed about my whole life. So
0: this is such a brilliant album. First off, Olympus, the title. Tell us about that.
1: I mean, the short way to describe it is this album is my autobiography. It is the story of me trying to break through in an industry that is setting artists up to fail every day. We see it from huge artists like Ray to like little artists like me. You know, the industry is really hard to break through and there's not a lot of money in it and for the artist. And I think that Olympus and the story of the Iliad, I just started to kind of fantasize about Hercules being this demigod that was thrust from Mount Olympus onto Earth and, you know, battled with his identity. And, you know, he wanted to be a god and didn't make it back to Olympus until he died. And I thought there was something really poetic about that, longing for something your whole life and not getting it until you pass. And I started to look at myself like, wow, like this like indie, broke, you know, nobody cutting his way through the industry, through the Olympians, the celebrity, the Hollywoods. And I really just felt like a lot of like inspiration from that and started to really identify with him. And it just turned into this whole world, you know. Olympus is Hollywood. The Olympians are celebrity. I am Hercules. It just felt very like, whoop, like, you know, connected.
0: There is like this story to it that runs through the actual album. Yeah. It's almost like a concept album.
1: 100%. I wanted it to be a world. I wrote this whole album in a period of time. I knew what I wanted it to sound like. I knew what I wanted the imagery to be. I wanted to push myself out of my comfort zone. I'm so happy that as for a listener, you can hear that.
0: I mean, I was going to say as well, for this album, I mean, you know, you are an independent artist. It's like, you know, I have loved your music for a long, long time. The world is finally catching on, which is great. But it feels like the album from already a well-rounded artist who knows themselves authentically, not just with their queerness, but also with their musical tone. It feels like you're in a really good place with this album.
1: Thank you so much. That's the ultimate compliment. I do feel that way. I feel like very confident in what I have to say. And we were talking a little bit about this off the air, but I, you know, my fans are everything to me. Every single one of you that messages me, that talks to me, inspires me. And I think that like I want to be brave for my fans, not be afraid to be different. And I just feel like the most authentic myself that I've ever been, you know.
0: And it's true, the UK loves you, Bentley Robles. It's like we need you over here. Again,
1: the UK.
0: Well, it's a mutual thing, let me tell you. You're coming over for Hoopla at the end of the month, but obviously that's not sort of to do a set, a Bentley Robles set, is it?
1: It's not. You know, my best friend and absolute inspiration in life, Z Machine, is playing Mighty Hoopla, which is so awesome, and I'm so excited for him. And one, I have to go to Hoopla. It's like the place to be on the summer, you know? And I, you know, me and Z have a project together, Tears and Gears, and we were like, well, we got to do a Tears and Gears song. We got to do a hit. So I'll be joining him on stage this Saturday, and I'm really excited to just hug and kiss all my fans and just also enjoy Lily Allen and Jesse J, and it's going to be a blast.
0: I cannot wait. Also, I am going to say to any of the people out there organizing prides that are listening in right now, please get Bentley Robles on at your pride, because literally he gives a good show. I mean, I know you've done so many prides in the States, but I mean, we need to get you doing a pride over here, don't we?
1: Yeah, Brighton Pride. This is directly to you, Brighton Pride. I should be on that lineup. It's okay. I'll give you this year, Brighton Pride. No worries. 2027. Let's fix that.
0: Fabulous. It's my hometown. I will try and make it happen. If I can pull any levers, I will. I promise. Bentley, can I wish you all the success as ever? Thanks for delivering what is already my album of the year. And it's only May, but I absolutely love it. Olympus is out there now. You are a star. Continue to shine. And thanks as ever for joining me here on Gaydio today.
1: Thank you so much, Nigel and Gaydio, for being a constant supporter of me. There's nowhere else that I would rather do a debut interview for this album. And I love you very much.

0: Cry Just a Little, that's the bingo players. Talking of bingo, I'll be back with eyes down for a full house of hits. After the news, I'll start it off with Meek and Fabulous.
1: KTO. Passport, tick. Sensible shoes, tick. An inflatable flamingo, tick. And three statement hats, tick. Sounds like one of us is packed properly and the other is called Michael Maruli.
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0: from the Sky News Centre at 7. West Ham have been relegated from the Premier League. They beat Leeds 3-0 on the final day, but Tottenham's 1-0 victory against Everton sent them down. Captain Jarrod Bowen says it's devastating.
1: Just hurt. It's a horrible place to be in football. Football gives you so many good moments in your career and bad moments to go with it, but throughout the season we just haven't done enough consistently to pick up the points, and we found ourselves in the position that we was in.
0: Sunderland beat Chelsea 2-1 to qualify for the Europa League. Pep Guardiola's final game as Manchester City boss ended in a 2-1 defeat to Aston Villa. Champions Arsenal picked up the Premier League trophy after their 2-1 win at Crystal Palace. Sir Keir Starmer says it's right that law officers are urgently reviewing non-custodial sentences given to a pair of teenage rapists. The 15-year-old boys who were convicted

0: that welfare of the child comes first.
1: Weather records are continuing to be broken this bank holiday weekend. 32.1 Celsius has been recorded at Heathrow Airport this afternoon, making it the hottest day of the year so far. Donald Trump says the final aspects of a deal with Iran are being discussed, but he's urged both sides to take their time in an online post. A body's been recovered after a man went missing while hiking in the Scottish Highlands. Adam Chalmers was last seen in the Ben Lawers mountain range yesterday after lunchtime. And Bolton are back in the Championship after winning the League One playoff final at Wembley. They defeated Stockport County 4-1 to gain promotion. That's the latest. I'm Carol Hall.
2: Good evening, it's me, Nigel, getting you through your Sunday evening. Are you feeling fabulous? Well, I hope you are.

0: Jennifer Lopez, David Guetta, that is Save Me Tonight. Good evening, it's me, Nigel. Now, of course, if you're a Strictly fan, you're probably quite excited that they finally announced the new hosts for the next season of Strictly. It's going to be Emma Willis, comedian Josh Widdicombe. He came out of nowhere, didn't he, really? And Johannes Ranneby are going to be presenting it. I cannot wait to see what the new look of Strictly looks like. As long as this man is in it, my next guest, because you know what, for me, he's one of the highlights of every Strictly season. He's delicious, and he's always preparing to dazzle us on stage with his brand new tour coming up. I thought I'd better have a chat with the glorious Nikita Kuzmin.
1: Hello, everybody. Hello, my lovelies.
0: It is so nice to have you back with a brand new tour, Burn the Floor Supernova. And I've got to say, I googled the definition of supernova.
1: Yeah.
0: A colossal luminous explosion releasing immense energy. That is you in a nutshell, isn't it?
1: It's quite a good title, no? I like when you explain exactly what it is. We just thought it was, what is that actually defines the tour? And we thought these explosions, those parts of me which go, well, kind of in all different directions. And there is a lot of parts of me as well that, you know, to make me, you have to have a lot of different characters. You have to have a lot of different backgrounds and stories and a lot of stories that I haven't told yet to the audience. And I feel like maybe now it's time. Maybe now I'm finally ready. After being 5 years here, I'm finally ready to tell things that I've never told before.
0: So this feels like a very personal tour. I mean, your last tour was just brilliant, let it be said.
1: Oh,
0: this one may be even more personal?
1: I think this one, you know, on this tour, we really took the approach of if you want to create something special, you need to give something away. And I'm really giving away probably also some fragile part of me, but also some parts of me which I think it was maybe quite hard to speak about before. And right now I am quite excited. I'm a little bit nervous, but I'm really excited actually for the audience to experience it. And there is also a lot of parts where I'm interacting with the audience, which makes me even more excited about it. And you know what, as well, I think having such a brilliant company next to me like Burn the Floor and having Jason Gilkison, which is our main director, choreographer on the actual show, on Strictly, next to me, made me confident enough that I can open it myself and just go out there and have fun.
0: Now, without giving everything away, no spoilers, but I kind of want a little spoiler. It's
1: okay.
0: Like, what can you tell us about the tour? What can we expect on the night? I mean, what kind of things? Can you give us a little hint of some of the fabulous pieces that we're going to see on stage?
1: I mean, first of all, we're going to have the best, most outrageous, most sensual, most craziest outfits. We are working on the music since now a full year's time. We started working on this project really, really early. I mean, choreography, I don't even have to say because I have Jason next to me and I have a brilliant assistant choreographer. Like, those things are just, I don't know, I just feel like it's really my dream come true now. Because to do such a tour in a country in which I never would have known that I would have even been at, I just feel grateful, if I'm being completely honest. It just feels like a full circle moment, and I cannot wait to just go out there and experience the UK audience. You know, it's just to give something to the audience they have never experienced before. It feels like a gift, and I just cannot wait for it, to be honest. Yeah.
0: More from the fabulous Nikita in just a few hot seconds. But right now, let's keep the music coming. Here she is serving Attitude. It's Melanie C.

0: Ariana Grande, Break Up With Your Girlfriend. Good evening, it's me, Nigel. Let's get back to our conversation with Strictly Superstar and the man that's heading out on tour very soon with Burn the Floors Supernova. It's Nikita Guzman. I mean, obviously, here we are on Gaydio, so I've got to talk outfit. So you're going to be flashing the flesh and serving body, oddy, oddy.
1: Oh, you know that. You know that I love to go over the limit. You know that I generally don't have a limit, if I'm being completely honest. So sometimes people need to limit me. So in this case, Jason will have to say, nope, you can't do this time. But yeah, no, I'm definitely going to flush everything what can be flushable in a theater. But yeah, outfits, they need to be femme, they need to be masks, they can be whatever they want. I don't believe in genders or anything. I believe that everybody can wear what the hell they want to do. And yeah, we're going to bring on the show.
0: Hallelujah to that, quite frankly. So let's talk complete wish list then, Nikita. If you could have three celebrities to join you at some point during the Burn the Floor Supernova tour for you to literally dance with on that stage, this is complete fantasy. Okay. You know, nobody is off limits. There are, a bit like yourself, no limits. Who would you have on that stage dancing with you and why?
1: Phew, that's a biggie, isn't it? All right, I will have, as my first one, I will have Claudia Winkleman. Simply because Claude's is the icon of Strictly. She is just fantastic. She's just gorgeous. I love Claude's. And I'll miss her probably in the Claudia
0: show. Can she dance?
1: Well, I'm not so sure. You know, from the Strictly, like, you know when they do like the judges' intros and all that? From that, I'm not 100% sure, but I also believe that everybody can dance. We'll see about that.
0: You could be the man to teach us. So she'd be number one. Who would the other two be?
1: I would say maybe we'll do the Battle of the Presenters. We'll bring Graham Norton to see how Graham will do. Because, well, who doesn't love Graham?
0: Everybody loves Graham. I imagine he's got some tasty footwork. I mean, I imagine he's danced on many a kind of like, you know, gay disco over the years. So I would imagine he'd be good on the dance floor.
1: I imagine those hips don't lie, my love. I imagine those hips just go wild. Give him some, 80s, 90s music and he'll go, you make me feel.
0: Bring it on.
1: Yeah, and for the last one, you know, the last one is quite hard. Do you know what? I will have for the last one, I will actually have my last partner, Amber Davies. I think that would be absolutely awesome to actually reunite on tour. Even for one night, I think that would be absolutely outstanding. I miss Amber and we've just finished the season. We haven't danced since. So it would be kind of awesome to dance with her again.
0: We cannot wait to see you right the way across the country throughout June and July. Burn the Floor at Supernova with the fabulous Nikita Guzman. Place for tickets is nikitasupernova.uk. Nikita, can I say it's always a joy to have you here on Gaydio. Keep flashing the flesh and keep coming back for more. Thank you, Nikita Guzman.
1: Thank you, Nigel.

0: Drop Dead.
1: Olivia Rodrigo and Drop Dead. Good evening, it's me, Nigel, getting you through your Sunday evening. What have I got lined up for you? Well, I tell you what, I've got Jennifer Hudson, I've got Madonna, Sabrina Carpenter. I'll even throw in a bit of Gaga as well, so don't you be going anywhere.
2: 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I'm currently starring as the fashion icon Miranda Priestly in The Devil Wears Prada, the musical. 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By all means, move at a glacial pace. You know how that thrills me. 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That's all.
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It's Can't Deny It. That is Jazzy and Spritz. Good evening, it's me, Nigel. Now, if you are listening on the KDO app or the KDO website right now, don't forget to check out our podcast section. You will find many great podcasts there. I mentioned All Aboard with Princess Cruises a little earlier. You've got In the Club with Dave Cooper. You've got Fancy Another Pod with Brett and Bally. You've also got my very own podcast as well, A Gay Old Time with Nigel May, where I interview queer people, queer celebrities about their life journey so far. This week, I am speaking to the lady that co-founded Trans Pride Brighton, which is now the biggest trans pride event, I believe, in Europe, actually, definitely in the UK. Her name is Sarah Savage. It's a really great conversation. You may know her because she did feature on a Channel 4 documentary quite a while back now called My Transsexual Summer, which was very, very groundbreaking. If you want to hear more from Sarah, do check out the podcast on the KDO app or the KDO website. Right, let's get some Gaga on for you now on this Sunday evening. Not heard this for a while. The Glorious Hair.

It's Lady Gaga and Hair. Loving hearing that on a Sunday evening. Not heard that for a while. I've got Taylor Swift lined up for you, but right now, let me get this on for you. Disco Lions and Tinashe. This is No Broke Boys. Disco X on.

0: Taylor's best tune, Shake It Off, you decide, but I like it, I think it is. There you go, that's it from me, Nigel May. Thanks for letting me get you through your Sunday evening, but don't forget, more Queer Delights coming up after the news. I'll see you back here on the radio next weekend.
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8: From the Sky News Centre at 8, Arsenal have lifted the Premier League trophy for the first time since 2004.
9: It's a moment Arsenal have waited 22 years for, and they've finally become Premier League champions once again.
8: The champions picked up the silverware after ending the season with a 2-1 victory at Crystal Palace. At the other end of the table, West Ham were relegated despite their 3-0 win against Leeds. Tottenham finished just above the bottom three thanks to their 1-0 success against Everton. Boss Roberto De Zerbi says his team showed plenty of character.
10: With big pressure, they played a fantastic game with the ball, because not just to fight but to play with the ball, and maybe they played the best game in my time.
8: The Prime Minister says it's right the sentences of two teenage boys convicted of rape are being urgently reviewed. The 15-year-olds were spared jail after two girls were attacked in separate crimes in Hampshire. Donald Trump's posted that negotiations with Iran are proceeding in an orderly and constructive manner. The American president says he'll continue enforcing a naval blockade on Tehran's ports until a deal is reached. Four people have died after a huge Russian missile and drone attack in Ukraine's capital, Kyiv. President Zelensky says Moscow used a hypersonic missile in the barrage. Temperatures have soared across the UK during the weekend heatwave. It's again become the hottest day of the year, with

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1: Yes, good evening, I'm John Ryan. Let me take you back to a time before Scallies carried handbags, when Graham Norton was just a stand-in, and when baiting was just something you did before you caught a fish. The UK's

joyous New Order, True Faith at Gadio Gold. Before that, Chic, Nile Rodgers says, Chic is loved by the gays. It's fun, it feels good, it's great to sing our choruses. It's easy to go, we are family, or ah, freak out, or everybody dance. It's not like you need the Rosetta Stone to translate it. Nile, talking to Attitude a few years ago. I'm John Ryan, playing the 70s, 80s and 90s for 2 hours. Before I hand the baton to Anthony Murphy to do the same, all the way through until Gadio at midnight. That's what we do. Shalimar before long, some Olivia.

That song always reminds me of a rather odd club night I had to do once in a barber shop in Wimslow. I had to get there at midnight, and it was a four-hour gig, and there was just some old dude who wanted me to carry on playing Shalimar. And because there are about four people in the whole joint, I did. S Express, theme from S Express and Wham, and right now, ABBA.

Olivia Newton-John, we still miss you with ELO. That was Xanadu. Great song. Don't talk about the film. Mamma Mia from ABBA, their worst song before that. On the way, how about some M People, Depeche Mode. Jeez, their singles album

0: ask me, what's my good place? 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Ollie, are you feeding the dog?
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for Sean Penn, who she was knocking around with at the time, before that Gloria Gaynor, Never Can Say Goodbye. This is Gadio Gold playing songs from those long lost days when you could not waste half an evening of your life chatting to an AI chatbot on Grindr. In fact, there wasn't even Grindr.

summer, she works hard for the money, never cancelled by Gadio. She sent a letter to ACT UP apologising for statements attributed to her, saying they were a terrible misunderstanding. This is Gadio Gold playing the old stuff. I mentioned before this band's singles album got me through my coming out. I don't even think that's an understatement. 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

0: was with them at the start and wrote insanely catchy songs like that. Before Yazoo and Erasure, we love Vince the Bits. Gadio on the way, Gadio Gold playing Sylvester. We'll get some Kylie on. Very much post Neighbours and Soul to Soul, all playing soon, so don't go anywhere. Gadio.
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11: From the Sky News Centre at 9, West Ham are heading for the Championship after being relegated from the Premier League on the last day of the season. They beat Leeds 3-0, but Tottenham finished above them in 17th after winning 1-0 against Everton. And after 10 years and 20 trophies, Manchester City boss Pep Guardiola said an emotional goodbye.
12: If the next years you all around the world and you find me in the streets here, in Europe, in the States, and whatever, if you are a Man City fan, come to me and hug me. I will need it.
11: Well, the runners-up lost their final game 2-1 to Aston Villa. Champions Arsenal beat Crystal Palace 2-1 before lifting the trophy. Elsewhere, divers who are helping search for a 15-year-old boy who's not been seen since getting into trouble in water in Lincoln. Emergency services were first called to Swanham Lakes at 2:30 this afternoon. Weather records are continuing to be broken this bank holiday weekend. 32.3 Celsius has been recorded at Kew Gardens in London, making it the hottest day of the year so far. Sir Keir Starmer says it's right that law officers are urgently reviewing non-custodial sentences given to a pair of teenage rapists. The 15-year-old boys who were convicted of two separate attacks on girls in Hampshire were spared jail. Kyiv's calculating the cost of one of Russia's biggest bombardments of the war. The Ukrainian capital was hit by a hypersonic missile and a barrage of drones last night. 4 people were killed. President Zelensky has been to look at the damage.
13: We do it only on military targets, you know, in military or drones production of Russia, or it's energy, and this is civilians' goals. The museums, schools, just apartments.
11: And Emma Raducanu's French Open tennis campaign has ended on the opening day in Paris. The British number one lost in straight sets to Argentina's Solana Sierra. That's the latest. I'm Cam Hall.

Janet and her bro, Scream. Gady, I must say hello to Andy, one of my mates who is a massive Janet Jackson fan, who I went to the 50th birthday of last night, and his partner. They called it 100th. Well done, Russell and Andy. Congratulations, announcing they'd got married the day before. Aww. I am such a cold-hearted freak when it comes to weddings, but even my eyes teared up. Do you want to funk Sylvester before that? Now the godfather of house, it's Joe Smooth at Gadio.

I've told you this story before, but it's not going to stop me telling it again. I sold their shoes once for children in need. They came to a radio station I was working on, and I said, do you have anything for our children in need auction? And one of Boney M gave me her shoes. Can't remember how much anybody bought it for, but hey. And it was clean. Stevie Nicks soon after Soul to Soul.

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0: 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Back to Life, Soul to Soul. Radio Gold continues until midnight. In my section, we have some more Madonna, Lip Sync, Sister Sledge, and on the way, Whitney. So don't go anywhere.
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0: That would be one of those good t-shirts, wouldn't it, with just four names on. The names being Debbie, Joni, Kim and Kathy, namely the Sledges.
1: Let me say the same, baby.

and Lip Sync. Before that, Madonna with a song that when she released it, it just sank my heart as a DJ, because I thought I'm going to have to play that every time I DJ rather than anything from Madonna's wonderful oeuvre before that. Tina Turner, Let's Stay Together. Anthony Murphy here with another 2 hours of Gadio Gold on the way after you've heard from

0: 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I'll see you next Saturday morning from 7 or next Sunday night for more Gaydio Gold. 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
7: From the Sky News Centre at 10, West Ham's 14-year stay in the Premier League has ended. Tottenham's 1-0 win over Everton means Nuno Espirito Santo's team have been relegated to the Championship despite their 3-0 victory over Leeds at the London Stadium.
8: Tough day for us all, special for our fans. We knew that it was going to be difficult, it was not in our hands. We did our part, we expected for the best, it didn't happen. We have to pass to the sad moment that we are living.
7: Sunderland's 2-1 win over Chelsea has seen them qualify for the Europa League along with Bournemouth. Brighton, meanwhile, will play in the Conference League despite their 3-0 defeat to Manchester United. And Manchester City's final game under Pep Guardiola ended in a 2-1 loss to Aston Villa. Champions Arsenal were 2-1 winners at Crystal Palace before picking up the trophy. 15-year-old boy's missing after getting into trouble in water in Lincoln. Emergency services were first called to Swanholm Lakes at 2:30 this afternoon. Tropical nights are being forecast as temperatures continue to climb this bank holiday weekend. Tomorrow could see the hottest May day on record. Possible highs of 34 degrees Celsius are being predicted in southeast England. And Dr. Chloe Brimacombe, a climate scientist at Oxford University, says warm nights at this time of year are problematic.
9: They've only started to occur in a greater number since 2000. This is bad because we can't cool down as much overnight, which means that we build up heat in our body more, especially for those that are most vulnerable. To heat, of course.
7: The Prime Minister says a double rape case which has seen two teenagers spare jail is appalling. Sir Keir Starmer says it's right the non-custodial sentences handed to the pair over separate attacks in Hampshire are urgently reviewed. Donald Trump says the final aspects and details of a deal with Iran are being discussed. It's been reported an agreement could include a 60-day ceasefire, reopening the Strait of Hormuz, and a commitment from Tehran not to pursue nuclear weapons. And singer Nicola Roberts has had a baby girl. The Girls Aloud star has given birth to her first child with footballer Mitch Hann, calling it heaven on earth. That's the latest. I'm Stevie Shortstop.

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1: Just gone 10 o'clock, I'm Anthony Murphy. We're into the second half of Gadio Gold. It's a long, hot bank holiday weekend. So let's talk about rain, shall we? Raining men. UK's

Eric Orcus to kick off the second half of Gadio Gold. I'm Anthony Murphy. We had The Weather Girls, It's Raining Men, and Culture Club, Karma Chameleon. Thanks to John for the first 2 hours. I'm taking you through to midnight, though, with the heroes and the allies of the LGBTQ plus community from the 70s, the 80s, the 90s. Shall we have a film soundtrack now, though? Back to 1987, Kim Cattrall and Andrew McCarthy. Bit of a gay awakening for me there. Anyway, just so you know, the first line of this song is not "Looking in your eyes, I see a pair of dice." Thank you. It's Starship.

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1: This is Gadio.

Oh yes, the Nolans indeed. I'm in the mood for dancing. For that starship, nothing's going to stop us now. Hope you are enjoying your bank holiday weekend. I'm a little bit warm still at the moment. It's going to be quite a fruity warm one, especially tomorrow. So please do keep hydrated. Thank you. That's my little bit of help for you there. Frankie Goes to Hollywood on the way with the song that was banned by the BBC. Scandalo. Before that, though, Inner City, Big Fun.

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When Wannabe came out, I was a little bit... when they followed it up with that, though, the Spice Girls, Say You'll Be There, I was just like, oh, yes, and now I'm quite impressed. Thank you very much. Incidentally, I love Wannabe now, so there you go. While we're enjoying a little bit of summer sun, why don't we have summer sun? But this is sun, not spelt sun, it's spelt sun. See?

be honest, you can play that version or you can play the 90s version of it. They're both absolute classics from Cyndi Lauper. Girls Just Wanna Have Fun. We had a bit of Madonna in there. We always have Madonna. Madonna is possibly, is she ultimate ally? I don't know. Ooh, Madonna, Kylie. Oh, argument, fight. No, never. And of course, some Texas and Summer Sun. I've got Earth, Wind & Fire on the way for you, though. After an absolute stomper from ABBA. Gimme, gimme, gimme.

0: Nearing the end of May, but it's not too soon to start talking about September. Earth, Wind and Fire there, September. Before that, a little bit of ABBA and Gimme, Gimme, Gimme, A Man After Midnight. What, you mean in just about an hour's time? Oh, is it an on-demand service? It's Gadio Gold. You've still got another hour of gorgeous 70s and 80s, 90s tunes on the way for you. And it's not even rounding off the weekend, it's a bank holiday.
1: Woohoo! Hey, Gadio, it's Vanessa Williams here. I'm currently starring as the fashion icon Miranda Priestly in The Devil Wears Prada, the musical. Gadio are thrilled to be giving you the chance to win a pair of tickets to see the show, as well as an overnight stay in London and a fashion shopping spree, so you can get your hands on the hottest runway-worthy looks. 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By all means, move at a glacial pace. You know how that thrills me. 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Don't miss this season's must-have show. Playing at the Dominion Theatre right now. That's all.
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8: From the Sky News Centre at 11. Keir Starmer says it's right that law officers are urgently reviewing non-custodial sentences given to a pair of teenage rapists. The 15-year-old boys, who were convicted of two separate attacks on girls in Hampshire, were spared jail. The judge said he wanted to avoid criminalising children unnecessarily. And former Old Bailey judge Wendy Joseph says a balance must be struck.
9: The judge must try to balance out the position of the victims and the public by looking at the seriousness of the offence and the harm that's been caused. And that can displace the proposition that welfare of the child comes first.
8: Divers are helping search for a 15-year-old boy who's not been seen since getting into trouble in water in Lincoln. Emergency services were first called to Swanholme Lakes just after 2 this afternoon. Weather records are continuing to be broken this bank holiday weekend. 32.3 Celsius has been recorded at Kew Gardens in London, making it the hottest day of the year so far. And temperatures could soar to 34 degrees tomorrow. Foreign Secretary Yvette Cooper says Russia's latest attacks on Ukraine prove Vladimir Putin's weakness. 4 people are reported to have died and around 100 were wounded after Kyiv was hit with missiles and drones last night. Now to sport, and we'll have the F1 results shortly, but first, Martin Odegaard has become the first Arsenal captain in 22 years to lift the Premier League trophy.
10: No, it was so special. A lot of emotions and a lot of hard work behind it, and yeah, so emotional, but beautiful, beautiful day and yeah, amazing achievement.
8: The champions picked up the silverware after ending the season with a 2-1 victory at Crystal Palace. At the other end of the table, West Ham were relegated despite their 3-0 win against Leeds, and Tottenham finished just above the bottom three thanks to their 1-0 success against Everton. And at the Canadian Grand Prix, Mercedes' Kimi Antonelli claimed victory. That's the latest. I'm Stevie Shepard.

It is not physically or legally actually possible to do Gadio Gold without some Kylie, especially in the week where her documentary dropped. I've not seen it yet, though, but I'm making plans to. And, of course, in the week where she announced that there will be a 40th anniversary tour next year. Please get me tickets right at the front. Actually, can I have a ticket to sit on the stage with Kylie? That would be nice. Thank you. Before that, a little bit of Thelma Houston and Don't Leave Me This Way. It's Gadio Gold. It's the 70s, the 80s, the 90s. If you ever miss any of it, by the way, from 8 till midnight, don't worry. Go on the replay bit on the Gadio app and website. 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Click on it and you can listen to it again. It's blooming marvellous, you know. I have some Cher on the way for you. Before that, though, a little bit from the Pointer Sisters. Dare Me.

Cher. And no, I will not do any ridiculous Cher impressions now, thank you. I'm not that kind of person. I might have done it in the past quite a lot, though, and I still enjoy it. The Pointer Sisters before that, and Dare Me on Gadio Gold. I'm taking you up to midnight with the 70s, 80s, and 90s. I have Mel and Kim on the way for you. Before that, though, a little bit of Chaka Khan.

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showing out for the weekend. That's what we do on Gaydio Gold, actually. We show out the end of the weekend. Lovely, lovely Mel and Kim there. Before that, Chaka Khan, Ain't Nobody. I have another half hour of awesome.

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1: Yeah, no, it's funny. 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

stunning vocals there from Whitney. How Will I Know? Before that, Celine Dion, I Drove All Night. We're going to have a threesome of gorgeous tracks for you now. We're going to have some M People for you. In the middle of that, in the sandwich filling section, we will have Wham and Club Tropicana, which I adore. But before all that, let's have a bit of a one-hit wonder. They just had this one in the UK. It did very well. It's a little bit of Boy Meets Girl and Waiting for a Star to Fall. One-hit wonders are great.

And the M Peoples, yes, a sight for sore eyes. Before that, a bit of Wham and Club Tropicana. Quite a bare-chested video in places, that. And Boy Meets Girl and Waiting for a Star to Fall. Very, very sad to say that we are at last two tracks of Gaydio Gold Time. Fear not, John and I will be back next weekend to end your weekend with some gorgeous tunes. I've got Dina Carroll on the way for you. But as you can hear from the strings in the background now, I've got you another dose of Madonna, because you just can't get enough, can you? It's Papa Don't Preach.

0: Dina Carroll rounding us off on Gadio Gold. Sadly, that's it for this week. Ain't No Man. Before that, we have Madonna and Papa Don't Preach. Next Sunday evening, John will be back from 8 till 10 with the first 2 hours of Gadio Gold, and I'll be back from 10 till midnight with the second 2 hours of Gadio Gold. Have a stunning week. Keep yourself hydrated because it's going to be a hot one. I want to see you all well and back here next Sunday. Ta-ra!
1: 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Take Gadio wherever you go. When you're walking the dogs.
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